A very good morning. The time is 10:30. I'm Sebastian Coleridge with your news headlines. Good day. The Western Cape Department of Health has announced extended operating hours at Conville Clinic, Tembalethu Community Day Center and Pakkelsdorp Clinic from 7 September 2026. The facilities will provide services from Monday to Thursday between 4 p.m. and 6 p.m. And the Elchun School of Skills, head of the mathematics department, Cindy Dreyer, has been named the Western Cape Provincial winner for excellence in inclusive education. Dreyer received the recognition during the 2026 National Teaching Awards in Cape Town on Thursday, the 28th of August. And the Democratic Alliance says it is deeply concerned about ongoing disruptions to the SAPS 10111 emergency call center. According to senior police officials, the service has been unavailable or intermittent, affected thousands of people trying to report emergencies. Ahead of the upcoming fire season, the Western Cape Department of Health and Wellness is strengthening services to actually for burn-related injuries. The province has a specialized burns unit at Red Cross War Memorial Children's Hospital and Tigerberg Hospital, which treated 606 pediatric and 220 adult patients respectively during 2025-26 financial year. A mother of three from Itumeleng location in Zastron is expected to appear in the Zastron Magistrate Court on a charge of child neglect. The case follows an incident on the 31st of August 2026 in which a six-year-old son reportedly missed school after his clothes were not washed and was found in the street. That and your financial indicators all will follow at about 11 o'clock when we give you that complete bulletin. Well, in the news, I'm Sebastian Coleridge.

Very good morning. The time is 11 o'clock. I'm Sebastian Coleridge with your news. Good day. The Western Cape Department of Health has announced extended operating hours at Conville Civic Clinic, Tembeleto Community Day Center, and Parkersdorp Clinic from 7 September 2026. The facilities will provide services from Monday to Thursday between 4 p.m. and 6 p.m. Extended hours are intended to improve access to healthcare services for residents who may be unable to visit during regular operating hours. Department spokesperson Nadia Ferreira confirmed the changes. Residents are encouraged to make use of the additional service hours at the three facilities.

0: We will have extended service hours for the following clinics starting 7 September: Conwell Clinic, Thembalethu CDC and Pakkelsdorp Clinic, from Mondays to Thursdays, 4 to 6.
1: Oudtshoorn School of Skills Head of Mathematics Department, Cynthia Dreyer, has been named the Western Cape Provincial Winner for Excellence in Inclusive Education. Dreyer received the recognition during the 2026 National Teaching Awards in Cape Town on Thursday, the 28th of August. She was honored for her work with learners with diverse learning needs. According to the Oudtshoorn Courant, Dreyer has extensive experience in special needs education and focus on practical technology-driven teaching methods to support learners' education and development. The Democratic Alliance says it is deeply concerned about ongoing disruptions to the SAPS 10111 emergency call center. According to senior police officials, the service has been unavailable or intermittent, affecting thousands of people trying to report emergencies. Officials reported described that the situation as a crisis and attributed the disruptions to telecommunications and government agencies. The DA is calling on SAPS provincial and national leadership to urgently resolve the problem. In Cape Town, residents can use the city's emergency line, which is

0: 021-480-7700 or 107 from a cell phone.
1: This approach demonstrates that good governance is about anticipating pressure, planning for it, and building capacity before community needs it. We welcome the strategic approach and will continue to support efforts that make healthcare more accessible, resilient, and responsive, particularly as the Western Cape enters a period where the risk of fires and serious burn injuries increases. The message is simple. Preparedness saves lives, and the Western Cape is preparing.
0: Ahead of the upcoming fire season, the Western Cape Department of Health and Wellness is strengthening services to burn-related injuries. The province has a specialized burns unit at the Red Cross War Memorial Children's Hospital and the Tigerberg Hospital, which treated 606 pediatric and 220 adult patients, respectively, during the 2025-26 financial year. Equipment and training are also being provided at Ceres and Worcester hospitals to manage suitable pediatric burns closer to communities. The department is further planning changes to adult burn care to improve capacity and ensure complex cases receive specialized or specialist treatment. And finally, a mother of three from Itumeleng location in Zastron is expected to appear in the Zastron Magistrate Court on the charge of child neglect. The case follows an incident on the 31st of August 2026 in which her six-year-old son reportedly missing school after his clothes were not washed and was found in the street. The mother was later found in a tavern allegedly under the influence of alcohol with her five-year-old child. Concerns were also raised about the children's hygiene, hunger and school attendance. Social workers had previously reported the family. And with that being said, a look at your financial indicators. A short while ago, the rand traded against the US dollar at 16.05, the euro at 18.61, the British pound at 21.65, gold is selling at $4,429.41 a fine ounce. Brent crude is $95.61 a barrel, and Bitcoin is currently trading at $77,774.65. This is the end of your news bulletin compiled by the NFM News team. Stay tuned, your weather report follows shortly.

0: A very good morning and welcome back. A look at your weather report for the West, North and Southern Cape for today. That is Thursday, the 3rd of September, 2026. Oats on the rust and daisy double minimum of 12 and a max of 15 can be expected with the rain that's been forecasted. George Musselburgh Wilderness 9, nice, Cecil and Bedburg Bay 13 and 14 with the rain that's been forecasted. Albertina Riversdale, Heidelberg 12 and 14 with rain also that's been forecasted across the Hessequa. Colorsdorp, Ladysmith and Zoan 9 and 13 with rain that's been forecasted. Swellendam 10 and 12 with rain. And then Uniondale 9 and a max of 23 with cloudy weather conditions. The weather is then brought to you by the Weather Office in Cape Town. You can visit their website for more information at www.saweatherservice.co.za.
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1: 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Mag die Here die familie besonder seën. You are invited to a fundraising bash. This is event with DJ Gustav and DJ Clicks op Saterdag 2 Oktober 2026 om 6 namiddag tot 11 namiddag by die Pakkelsdorp gemeenskapsaal. 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The Garden Root Community Service Center presents a singing afternoon, a lekker sangmiddag. Come and enjoy an afternoon filled with song and friendship on the 18th of October 2026, the 18th of October 2026, 2 namiddag, 2 p.m. at the Conville Civic in Pinar Street in Conville, George. Adults R60 and children R30. If you'd like to a stall to sell your items, it will be available at R100 per stall. For more info, you can contact Connie on 060-601-7112 or Leon on 083-709-1866. The South African Cape Corps Military Veterans Association, the SACCMVA in Naisna, there's a special invitation to a Naisna Sport Day and Bazaar. Takes place on Saturday the 31st of October 2026 at the Honey Sport Grounds from 10 o'clock. Be part of this fun and fundraiser for the South African Cape Corps Military Veterans Association, Saturday 31 October, Honey Sports Grounds from 10 till 2. 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Die Animal Care Team in Oudtshoorn vra u om ons te help om diere in die gemeenskap te steriliseer. 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
1: 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Woensdag worship service om 6:30. 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
3: 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The Myrtle Tree NPO, a shade for single moms, has a 24-hour crisis pregnancy support line. Finding out you're pregnant and can't be very stressful. 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WhatsApp the word pregnant to 084-773-6030. WhatsApp the word pregnant to 084-773-6030.
0: Dit was die Eden FM gemeenskapsdagboek. 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
2: The fact that the City of Cape Town and the Western Cape government was ready to pick up the slack when 10111, the South African Police Service's emergency line, failed our communities last night is yet another reminder of why we desperately need the expansion of policing powers to capable governments.
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3: The department has plans in place to ensure that teaching and learning continue uninterrupted. This includes a range of reading resources developed and co-created by the WCED that are already being used in schools and will continue to be available in 2027. All reading materials currently used by the WCED have been reviewed and screened to ensure alignment with curriculum and procurement requirements. With these arrangements in place, we are confident that foundation phase classrooms will continue to receive the reading materials and support needed to strengthen literacy outcomes and ensure classroom readiness for the 2027 school year.
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0: Mr. Meat in George bring vir jou die beste middelmaand aanbiedinge. Kom kry nou jou poppacks teen slegs R84.95 per kilogram. Mr. Meat boerewors teen slegs R109.95 per kilogram. Mr. Meat patties R84.95 per kilogram. Mr. Meat rooi worsies R76.95 per kilogram. Chicken leg quarters R64.95 per kilogram. Heel of halve lam teen slegs R132.95 per kilogram. En kom kry ons spesiale aanbod op lean mince. Koop 3 kg of meer vir slegs R104.95 per kilogram. Solank voorrade hou. Mr. Meat, ons is oop vir jou gerief. Besoek ons nou in die Budget Center in Wellington Straat, George. Skakel ons by 044-874-2045. 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Altyd teen die regte prys.
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1: 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My ouens by die week kan ook mos van die lekker vis en chips eet.
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2: Ja, jy kan. Skakel jou hand. 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

Ah, goodness. What can I say? You know, The Greatest Love Affair is one of Geoffrey Osborne's signature romantic soul songs. It was released in 1982 and became a major solo hit after Geoffrey Osborne's departure from LTD. Now, it's all happening right here on the Midday Connection with that song of Geoffrey Osborne, The Greatest Love Affair. Well, thank you so much. We're getting a lot of feedback, you know, loving it. 060-505-2693. Let us know what's happening, your news headlines coming up.

Very good afternoon. Welcome back. The time is 1:31. I'm Sebastian Coley. Just went on to be 1:32. Here's your news headlines on NFM. Construction on the project to double the Huang River Bridge on the N2 near George is expected to resume in mid-October. SANRAL has awarded a new 170 million rand contract, excluding VAT, and contract price adjustments to power construction, with completion anticipated by mid-January 2028. And the Western Cape Education Department is warning educators about a scam targeting unemployed new substitute teachers. Fraudsters use WhatsApp messages impersonating school principals or district officials to falsely offer permanent teaching post and request an authorization fee of about 2,800 rand. And South African Police Service has confirmed the dismissal of Major General Feroz Khan in terms of Regulation 9.7B of the SAPS disciplinary regulations. SAPS says Khan was deemed dismissed after failing to appear before the designated senior officer responsible for an expedited disciplinary process. The Electoral Commission of South Africa has confirmed that the verification of candidate nominations for the 2026 local government elections is now underway. The IEC received 142,072 nominations, a 43% increase from 2021, including 975 independent ward candidates. Transport Minister Barbara Creecy has asked Justice Minister Mamaloko Kubai to open an inquest into the deaths of three South African Civil Aviation Authority employees killed when a collaboration aircraft crashed near George in January 2020. That and your financial indicators all will follow at about 2 o'clock when we give you that complete bulletin at 2. For NFM News, I'm Sebastian Coleridge.

right, welcome back. Gave you the news at 1:30, your news headlines, what you can expect in at the news, right? It's going to be happening at 2 o'clock. Welcome back. 23 minutes away from the hour of 2 o'clock. In the background there, yes, you can hear it, right? You're hearing it now? Yeah, it's Atlantic Star with Masterpiece.

And yes, that song going to our good friend all the way from the Northern Cape, traveling in God's country. Yes, that song, it's done by Kool and the Gang. Welcome to the Midday Connection.

0: It is Kool and the Gang right here on your voice in paradise with Traveling in God's Country. Beautiful music right here on your number one. A big shout out to you, Zelda. You know what? I cannot reveal or say whatever you were saying, you know. No, I'm not going to do that. But thank you so much, you know. The number is 060-505-2693. Very good afternoon to you.
1: Middag, Sebastian. 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

0: with Sebastian Coldridge.
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5: All right, welcome back. Right here to your voice in paradise. It's 8 minutes away from the hour of, 2 o'clock, and I'm going to be with you up until 2. And I got a lot of messages. Goodness, man, quite a lot of them coming through right here on your voice in paradise. But very good afternoon to you, my dear friend. How are you doing?
6: Hi, goeiemiddag, Sebastian, Jolene, and all the lieflike luisteraars here in the Suid-Kaap. 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
5: Ja, nee, ek hoor vir jou, Kavoeks, ek hoor vir jou, broeder. All right, before the news, this is the one. It is done by the legend, I would say that, you know. It goes by the name of Bruno Mars. And he says, risky door. Now, would you do that? Would you risk everything? That's the question, you know.

Very good afternoon. Welcome back. It is just after 2 o'clock. Sebastian Kolder with your news. Good day. Construction on the project to double the Huang River Bridge on the N2 near George is expected to resume in mid-October. Sanral has awarded a new 170 million rand contract, including VAT, or excluding VAT, and contract price adjustments to power construction, with completion anticipated by mid-January 2028. The project began in 2018 but stalled in 2022 after two previous contractors experienced financial difficulties. While COVID-19 and flood damage also caused delays, about 55% of the work is complete, with a 92.33 million rand already spent. The project includes a new 180-meter bridge and upgrades to approximately 2.2 kilometers of the N2. The Western Cape Education Department is warning educators about a scam targeting unemployed new and substitute teachers. Fraudsters use WhatsApp messages impersonating school principals or district officials to falsely offer permanent teaching posts and request an authorization fee of about 2,800 rand. The WCED stresses that it never charges fees for job applications or appointments. Permanent posts are advertised through department's official e-recruiting system, while temporary appointments are managed by schools. Educators who receive suspicious messages are urged to report them immediately to the WCED and SAPS. The South African Police Service has confirmed the dismissal of Major General Feroz Khan in terms of Regulation 9.7B of the SAPS Disciplinary Regulations. SAPS says Khan was deemed dismissed after failing to appear before the designated senior officer responsible for an expedited disciplinary process. The police service reiterated its commitment to accountability, discipline and professional conduct, stating that no member, regardless of rank or position, is above the law or disciplinary framework. SAPS added that as the matter has been subjected to legal proceedings, it will respect court decisions and provide further information where legally permitted. The Electoral Commission of South Africa has confirmed that the verification of candidate nominations for the 2026 local government elections is now underway. The IEC received 142,072 nominations, a 43% increase from 2021, including 975 independent ward candidates. The Commission will verify compliance with the requirements such as nomination forms, deposits and voter support signatures. Candidates were not formally submitted by the 5 o'clock deadline are excluded from the elections. The final candidate lists are expected to be published on the 16th of September, ahead of the local government elections on the 4th of November 2026. And finally, Transport Minister Barbara Greecy has asked Justice Minister Mameluke Kubayi to open an inquest into the deaths of three South African Civil Aviation Authority employees killed when a collaboration aircraft near George in January 2020. The request follows concerns raised as a whistleblower reported the disputes over previous investigations or accusation findings and Ethiopian investigation identified pilot error, but also reported several irregularity and maintenance failures at Seika. The families of the victims have continued seeking answers. A judicial inquest could provide an independent examination of the circumstances surrounding the crash and potential accountability. And finally, look at your financial indicators. A short while ago, the rand trade against the

0: US dollar at 16 rand 5 cents. The euro at 18 rand 61. The British pound at 21 rand 65. And gold is selling at $4,429.41 a fine ounce. Brent crude is $95.61 a barrel. And Bitcoin is currently trading at $77,744.65. This is the end of your news bulletin compiled by the NFM News team. Stay tuned, your weather report follows shortly. Very good afternoon. Welcome back. A look at your weather report to the West, Northern, Southern Cape for tonight and tomorrow. That is the 4th of September 2025. 26, actually. Oudtshoorn, De Rust, and a desktop minimum of 7. And a max of 17 degrees can be expected with partly cloudy weather. George, Mossabay, Wilderness, Knysna, Sedgefield, and Plettenberg Bay. All along the coast, 11 and 16 with partly cloudy weather. Albertina Riversdale, Heidelberg, 10 and 17 with partly cloudy weather. Calitzdorp, Ladysmith and Zaar, 7 and 15 with partly cloudy weather. And then Swellendam, 9 and a max of 14 can be expected with cloudy conditions. Uniondale, 7 and a max of 13 with partly cloudy weather. And the weather is brought to you by the Weather Office in Cape Town. You can visit their website for more information at www.saweatherservice.co.za.
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From the lush forests of the Otiniqua, Fynbos, and Yellowwood, to the vibrant coral reefs of the wilderness, we delve deep into the stories that matter, highlighting conservation efforts, exploring eco-friendly destinations, and sharing tips on how to thread lightly on our Earth. 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

0: Right back, it's music from Khalid, featuring A Boogie with the Hoodie. 17 minutes after 2 p.m. on Eden FM. It's your voice in paradise. A very good afternoon to you, where you tuned in at. If you're at home, if you're driving somewhere to, from, make sure, by the way, that you drive safely, because the weather is just not weathering today. So make sure that you dress warm and you are safe and indoors. Yeah, keep it indoors if you have to, if you must. But make sure that in this weather you are safe in everything that's happening. First of all, thank you so much, Sebastian Coleridge, for the Midday Show, the Midday Connection. He's back again on your radio tomorrow to bring you the Friday edition of the awesome and spectacular show. Before this, Julian Ferroza McGuire was in the building for the Country Show for some midday fun and interaction and wholesome music. Thank you, Jules, to kickstart your day. Linkluti in the building with the Rise and Shine Breakfast Show. As we're here to take the baton, make sure that we keep that radio on. This show is called Eco Roots and Roots. I go by the name BK Worldwide. Thank you so much for being with me today. Thank you. It's always a pleasure. It's always amazing. I always enjoy your company as much as I know that you definitely enjoy mine. Of course, so we're going to be exploring the beautiful city of Durban today in KZN. That's the province. Hashtag City Explore, hashtag Eco Tours. That's where we're going straight. It's Durban. Of course, we're going to be exploring the beautiful city and what the city entails, from the culture to the beautiful features that makes Durban the nicest place that it has. Beautiful tourist attraction. It has a beautiful culture, beautiful landscapes. Everything is just amazing and mesmerizing about Durban. So we'll be exploring it. Of course, our eco spot of the week is there in Durban. We'll be checking that out as well. Of course, we're checking out events later on that make the city of Durban nice, worth exploring. And also, perhaps you may be thinking of going there. So we're going to be giving you those beautiful festivals all year long that keep Durban vibrant and nice. To wrap it up, we'll check out South African National Parks. They do have something. Hashtag St. Parks Week is coming up. We'll be talking that as well. So do make sure that you are staying tuned. Interact with me. 060-545-2693. Do let me know where you tuned in at. Across all social media platforms, you are available at Eden FM. We appreciate those comments and the engagement as you come through. It's 20 minutes after 2. Thank you
1: for giving to the Lord. Die Volkskerk van Afrika in Oudtshoorn is in 1928 gestig. 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
3: All right, it's 23 minutes after 2. It's Eco Roots and Roots on your radio right up until 3 p.m. with myself, BK Worldwide. A very good afternoon. If it's your first time tuning in, welcome. This is Eden FM. It's your voice in paradise. And you know, we always ask you, where have you been? Where have you been? Please do stay. We'd appreciate that so much. Please do stay. You are mostly welcome. Right, as we're exploring the city of Durban, today on Eco Roots and Roots, and of course what makes this beautiful city one of the best tourist attractions in the world, if I do say so myself. Now, Durban is the largest city in the South African province of KwaZulu-Natal and the third most populous urban center in the country. Now, it is situated on the east coast along the warm Indian Ocean, and it operates as the busiest container trade port in sub-Saharan Africa, as they say. Now, it's a blend when it comes to culture in KZN, because we know it's a blend of Zulu, Indian, and colonial traditions, resulting in unique local cuisine, you know, your distinct architecture, and a rich cultural heritage. Now let's look at top attractions, you know, and highlights in Durban. If you visit Durban, trust me, these are the places that you need to go to. First of all, the Golden Mile, which is a world famous beachfront promenade, ideal for surfers, walkers, and cyclists that are looking to enjoy the city's year-round subtropical warmth. The next one is just the famous Ushaka Marine World. I feel like if you mention Durban, you have to mention this place. It's one tourist attraction that symbolizes what Durban is all about. Now, it's a massive marine theme park featuring one of the largest aquariums in the world, water rides, and oceanfront dining options. The next one being Moses Mabhida Stadium, which is an iconic architectural landmark offering city panoramas, Segway tours, and the Big Rush Big Swing. The other one being the Kwamuhle Museum, which is a vital historic site housed in the former Native Administration Department. Of course, it's detailing the Durban system and the struggle against apartheid. Another one being Indian Quarter and Markets. Now, it's home to the Victoria Street Market. It's famous for its aromatic spices, authentic Durban bunny chows. I want to try those out, by the way. If you haven't tried a Durban bunny chow, I don't know. We probably don't know what good taste is like. And traditional goods, by the way. So if you're visiting this place, these are some of you know, the nicest hotspots that you need, well, tourist attractions, you know, beautiful tourist attractions that you need to be exploring in Durbs. Durban is beautiful, man. Durban is one of those places that, look, if you go once, you will want to go again. Now, hashtag Eco Spot of the Week. We are exploring The Beechwood Mangroves Nature Reserve. It's at the mouth of Umngeni River. Now, the 76-hectare reserve protects the mangrove forests, the mudflats, and an important estuarine ecosystem. Now, it is home to three protected mangrove species and provide habitat for creatures such as your mud skippers, your fiddler crabs, and the mangrove kingfisher. Why is it important, this place? Stabilize shorelines, filter pollutants, and provides nursery habitat for marine life and the buffer coastal from flooding and storms. Look, this is one of those places that if you need like a tranquil place, just a cool chilled spot, this is definitely where you need to go. Straight up, we'll be talking after the song, we'll be talking about events. Some of the beautiful events throughout the year that take place in Durban from January till December, and some of those big five that you definitely prioritize if you are visiting Durban. It's 27 minutes after 2. Welcome to Econ Roots and Roots.

0: It's music by Neo. It's called Mad. Before this, we gave you Getting Late by Tyler featuring Cool Drink. Two songs back to back on your radio right up until 3. It's called Eco Roots and Roots with myself, BK Worldwide. Welcome to it. And if it's your first time, welcome to Eden FM, your voice in paradise. We're coming at you live from the heart of the Garden Route. We're live in George, of course. We broadcast also from Old Soren Studios and also Muscle Bay. 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You'll get to see everything there. From your favorite presenters, you know, to your favorite shows and when they air. On social media, we're available at EdenFM. That's on Facebook, at EdenFMSA. That's on TikTok and Instagram. We're also on X. Everywhere, come through, engage. We appreciate that so much. It's 23 minutes to go before 3. Welcome to it. Straight after the ad break, we're going to be checking out some of those nice things now, festivities to do as we continue to explore the beautiful city of Durban.
1: Hou jy van lang armsdans? En geniet jy die Eden FM klanke? Wel, ons het geluister en nooi jou na die Eden FM langarm lente dans op Saterdag 5 September 2026 in die Conwil gemeenskapsaal in George. Die gewilde Melody Sex Orkest gaan musiek maak en die Eden FM span gaan saam kuier. Die prys is slegs R120. Bring jou eie X, Y, Z en Mankie. 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
1: It's 21 minutes to go before 3 p.m. It's Eco Roots and Roots all over your radio right up until 3. We continue to explore the beautiful city of Durban, as we said it. Now, let's take you through some of the nice festivities, right? Nice festivals that take place in Durban all year round. We're going to start in January, where they have the Durban Summer and Beachfront events, which take place in the coastline, marine life, and responsible beach tourism that's you know, responsible for that. So yeah, man, you want to start off the year very nicely, very calmly as you wrap up the summer. The Ducie Canoe Marathon at Umgeni River, you know, for water quality and outdoor adventure. That's where you go. That takes place in February. In March is the Spa Women's Challenge and sporting events. You know, active tourism and urban green spaces. That's where you get to explore those as well. In April, there's the Motorsport and Lifestyle Festivals. You know, your transport, sustainable events, this is where you get to go. Now, in May is the Africa Travel Indaba, where sustainable tourism takes place and your African destinations are explored. In June is the Comrades Marathon, which is one of the world's biggest ultra marathons. Plus, tourism impact is just amazing when it comes to this kind of event. In June is the Guess Motor Show International. So if you're a huge fan of motorsport, tourism, this is yours to go to. Of course, it contributes, man, environmental footprint and everything in between. June, July is a garden show where, you know, we're talking gardening, indigenous plants, and sustainable homes. This is yours. In July is the Durban International Film Festival. You know, for if you love art, if you love film, this is yours to go to. Film, culture, creative tourism, this is where it speaks your language if you're a huge fan. In August, the Music Imbizo, where we're talking now African music industry, the cultural tourism, everything in between, this is where it happens. That's in August. In September, as a Durban Botanical Plant Fair, you know, for your plants, gardening, and biodiversity, this is where it all happens. That's in September. Also, the Etekwini Shisanyama Festival does take place in September. We're talking food culture now. Local businesses get to benefit from this. And local tourism, you know, I guess to benefit a lot from this one. Also taking place in September is Music at the Lake. It's outdoor entertainment, green spaces if you like. This is where you get to go. In October, horse racing events, that's where it starts. You know, your sporting events, your heritage, and Durban's racing culture, this is where it goes to. It didn't, my list doesn't mention, because there's also something called Durban July. It's a big festival event, I'm sure you've heard of it. Those kind of events do contribute to the Durban tourism as well. I just thought of horse racing events right about now, so that does happen also. In November, there's a great outdoors expo. So hiking, camping, conservation, and outdoor tourism, this is where it all happens. Now, from November till December is your Durban festive season events. You know, from your beach tourism to your marine conservation and a responsible tourism, this is where it all happens. Now, some that are likely recommended as a Ducie Canoe events, you know, your big five, perhaps Comrades Marathon. It's huge, you know, it's a huge tourism event where the Durban Tourism is calling it one of the world's greatest ultras. From your athletes, supporters and visitors into the region, this is where everything happens. Your Africa travel in Durban is also greatly recommended. It's perfect, you know, if we're talking sustainable tourism, responsible travel, and of course benefiting local communities. That's what we're talking if we're talking tourism. Of course, the Durban International Film Festival is also, you know, it's part of the Durban culture. You know, we're talking heritage, we're talking art, we're talking culture. This is where it all happens as well. Five, the Durban Botanical Plant Fair wraps up our top five list now of the big five to prioritize. Now, of course, this one speaks for the Durban tourism also. Botanical gardens, your nature, your culture. If you want to go outside, that airspace is just amazing. All right, we're going to pay some bills straight after that. We're going to check out what's been happening in the world of St. Parks. We know they have something coming up, hashtag St. Parks Week. We'll be checking that out and what it's about, actually. It's 15 minutes to go before 3.
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ngwana tedi ngwana di o kubushi ama donation didi baby are you

0: All right, it's 12 before 3, Eden FM, your voice in paradise. We're still talking all things eco, everything, as we know it. So, the Bundaberg National Park is open, by the way, to the public following severe floods earlier this year, and is well worth a visit. Minister David Mania, our Minister for Forestry, Fisheries and Environment, did visit on the 29th of August. Let's hear what he had to say about that.
1: Welcome to the Bontebok National Park.
2: The park is reopened for visitors following severe flooding on the Breda River during May 2026. The flooding resulted in damages estimated at 12.3 million rand, including the near complete destruction of the main access road to the accommodation area. The road has been repaired in record time, with stronger reinforcing forming part of the rehabilitation project. And a large amount of the debris carried by the flooding river has been removed from the accommodation area. Six of the park chalets, along with the campsite and three hiking trails, has been reopened to the public. While there is still more work to be done, the park is well worth a visit in this beautiful part of the Western Cape.
0: All right, thank you, Minister, there. Of course, on another story proudly brought to you by St. Parks, there's a tragic discovery of human remains in Kruger National Park's Mestel Dam following search operations. Now, to explain it more is the head of communications of St. Parks, Mr. J.P. Lowe. Just to take us through as to what's happening there.
3: An intensive search operation in a Pretoria section of Kruger National Park ended in tragedy. This follows the discovery of human remains in Mestel Dam. The incident began in the early hours of the 28th of August when field rangers intercepted four individuals allegedly engaged in illegal net fishing. While two individuals complied with instructions and were safely taken into custody, a fourth entered the dam to evade arrest. Recognizing the immediate danger of the water, teams launched an instant rescue operation, searching tirelessly for days inside and outside the park boundaries. Tragically, the search ended on the 31st of August when monitoring rangers spotted human remains in the water. The deceased was recovered shortly after with the help of emergency services as well as the South African Police Service. The loss of a life under these circumstances is a profound tragedy that weighs heavily on everyone involved. Our hearts go out to the family and community navigating this painful loss. We also share our immense gratitude with the rescue teams who put their energy into the grueling search. The South African Police Service is now leading the formal investigation and forensic identification process so as to bring definitive closure to the family.
0: Head of Communications and spokesperson for the South African National Parks, Mr. J.P. Lowe, on that story. Of course, the last story, which is big and exciting news, especially if you're a huge fan of visiting parks and just nature. Now, 7 days of free entry to national parks in the frontier region of St. Parks. Now, South African citizens in the Eastern Cape and Western Capes with valid ID documents will be able to explore a national park near them at no cost. That's between the 7th and the 13th of August 2026 during the 21st annual SA National Parks Week. Now, in what is known as the frontier region of South African National Parks, this applies to Addo Elephant National Park, that's outside Gqeberha, the Kamdebu National Park on the borders of Raffinet, the Karoo National Park, that's outside Beaufort West, and Mountain Zebra National Park, that's near Ngqoba. Now, each year, St. Parks aims to increase the number of citizens that are granted free access to these protected areas during this time. Now, visitors 18 years and older must present a valid South African ID, while those younger than 18 are required to provide identification in the form of a valid birth certificate. Now, during this time, South Africans can see, you know, what national parks have to offer and do their part by getting to know their national parks, celebrate the rich heritage offering, and experience firsthand, you know, their kind of beauty, you know, and plethora of natural flora and fauna. Now, it is a big story. It is happening. So make sure that you head on over to their social media platforms at www.sandparks.org to get that information there. But Sandparks Week is coming up. It's between the 7th and the 13th of August 2026. So make sure that you get your documentation ready, your ID document, and bring your family, bring your friends along, and just have a nice and lucky time for hashtag Sandparks Week from the 7th till the 13th of August. Make sure that you spread the word. Make sure that everybody knows about it. And we have fun. Hope the weather will be as nice and interesting for the visit. Otherwise, it will be a bit hectic. From my side, we will be crossing over to the Old Soren Studios, where Upala Hopskadops will be taking the reins from 3 right up until 6 with the afternoon drive. In between, Snazzy G, Snazzy Gula, we'll be bringing you your Xhosa news at 3. From my side, thank you so much.

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It is now 3 o'clock here, Eastern Azogua, with your 3 o'clock news, your weather, and your financial indicators in isiXhosa.

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1: We are deeply concerned that fraudsters are continuing to target unemployed and aspiring teachers with false promises of job opportunities. We want to be absolutely clear, the Western Cape Education Department never charges any fee for job applications, appointments or appointment letters. All permanent teaching posts are advertised through our official recruitment processes and any request for payment should be treated as a scam. These criminals are exploiting the hopes of young professionals seeking employment and we are committed to protecting educators and maintaining the integrity of our recruitment processes.
0: Umphasa wezothutho uBarbara Chris umemelele kumphasa wezobulungisa umama Loko Khubayi ukuba asungule uphando ngokubhubha kwabasebenzi abathathu beSouth African Civil Aviation Authority ababhubha ngethuba kusiwa inqwelomoya yokulinganisa kutshaya naseGeorge ngoJanuwari 2020. 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Memory Boys and Democratic Alliance uthi bayamkela ungenelelo lwelisebenzi.
2: This approach demonstrates that good governance is about anticipating pressure, planning for it, and building capacity before community needs it. We welcome the strategic approach and will continue to support efforts that make healthcare more accessible, resilient, and responsive, particularly as the Western Cape and there's a period where the risk of fires and serious burn injuries increases. The message is simple. Preparedness saves lives, and the Western Cape is preparing.
0: Kwimalikezi ezimali R16.07 kwidola yasemelika ibe R18.64 kwi-euro. 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
4: Mr. Meat in George, bring vir jou die beste middelmaand aanbiedinge. Kom kry nou jou poppacks teen slechts R84,95 per kilogram. Mr. Meat boerewors teen slechts R109,95 per kilogram. Mr. Meat patties, R84,95 per kilogram. Mr. Meat rooiworsies, R76,95 per kilogram. Chicken leg cottes, R64,95 per kilogram. Heel of halve lam teen slechts R132,95 per kilogram. En kom kry ons speciale aanbod op Lean Mince. Koop 3 kilogram of meer vir slechts R104,95 per kilogram. So lang voorrade hou. Mr. Meat, ons is oop vir jou gerief. Besoek ons nou in die Budget Center in Wellington Straat, George. 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Ons plaas prijs op jou bord. Altyd teen die regte prijs.
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0: So indien jy dalk iets wat van 'n verstoring ondervind, so 'n gon, so 'n grein, so 'n ander tipe geluidjie wat saam hardloop, is my aanbeveling vanmiddag. Luister aanlyn. 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
0: I'm about to play some music that is very suitable for this type of weather. Kicking off with Lionel Richie. You are taking us to the 3:30 news headlines in English. My colleague Sebastian Coritz is ready. Je gaat ons.

Good afternoon and welcome to the Hops family. It is 15:30. Sebastian Goldies with your news headlines. Good day. George Municipality has activated contingency plans and placed several services on high alert following severe weather warnings for the area. The South African Weather Service has issued a level 4 warning for disruptive rain from midday today, with between 20 and 40 millimeters expected, increasing to 50 to 70 millimeters in mountainous areas. And the Supreme Court of Appeal has dismissed appeals by Equal Education and the African Democratic Teachers Union against key provisions of the Western Cape education reforms. And staying in the Western Cape, the Department of Health has announced extended operating hours at Conville Clinic, Thembalethu to Community Day Center and Parkersdorp Clinic. The West Cape Department of Agriculture, Food and Mouth Disease War Room met with key agricultural stakeholders, industry partners and veterinarian representatives yesterday to review progress on the provincial vaccination program. And the Electoral Commission of South Africa has confirmed that verification of candidate nominations for the 2026 local government elections is now underway. That and your financial indicators all will follow at about 4 o'clock when we give you that complete bulletin at 4 for INFM News. I'm Sebastian Coleridge. And with that being said, let's cross back to the Hops in our Outzone studios.

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1: Dit reik mos soos vis en chips kattebol, koningskos, so sê ek mos.
2: Ai, ek weet dis die pad na jou hart, my eie skat. Dis mos die Highway Fishery specialiteit, of course, die lekkerste vis en chips in George.
1: Highway Fishery sê jy, waar is hulle geleer? My ouwens by die week kan ook mos van die lekker vis en chips eet.
2: Highway Fisheries is geleer in Nelson Mandela Boulevard, die ou Sandkraalweg.
1: Dis nou lekker en gerieflik. Kan ek bestellings plaas?
2: 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Skakel jou hand. Wacht, hier is sy nummer. 083-710-7983.
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0: En een van die songs wat ek onder andere gespeel het vanoggend is Manhattan's Men Cry Too. Geniet het saam met die Hops.
1: I know there's a saying that men don't cry. That's not true. I'm sure every man you've ever talked to will tell you at some given time he has cried. If you've ever lost someone, someone walked out of your life, I'm sure you cried a little bit. I know we taught as little boys that boys and men don't.

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We know you've already got the ideas. 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

Can you imagine it's 4 o'clock already? Here is Sebastian Coridge with the 4 o'clock news, the weather and the financial indicators. Thank you very much, Sebastian Coridge. He is more than ready. He's always ready. He's altijd gereed. Een ding van Bassie. Wat een goeiemiddag, collega. Take it away. Take it away.

A very good afternoon. Welcome back to the Hobbs family. It is precisely 4 o'clock. I'm Sebastian Coleridge with your news. Good day. George Municipality has activated contingency plans and placed several services on high alert following severe weather warnings for the area. The Southern Weather Service has issued a level 4 warning for disruptive rain from midday today, with between 20 and 40 millimeters expected, increasing to 50 to 70 millimeters in mountainous areas. A level 2 warning for strong to near gale force southeasterly winds also in effect until Friday morning. Authorities warn of possible flooding, dangerous fast flowing streams, road and bridge damage and traffic disruptions. Residents are urged to avoid unnecessary travel and monitor official updates. The Supreme Court of Appeal has dismissed appeal by Equal Education and South African Democratic Teachers Union against key provisions of the Western Cape education reforms. The judgment upheld an earlier Western Cape High Court ruling confirming the legality of provisions confirming collaboration and donor-funded schools, intervention facilities and the Western Cape Schools Evaluation Authority. The Western Cape government says the ruling provides greater certainty for schools, parents, educators and learners. Intervention

and reintegrate into mainstream schools. The Western Cape Department of Health has announced extended operating hours at Conville Clinic, Kimberley Community Day Center, and Pucklesdorp Clinic. From 7 September 2026, the facilities will provide services from Monday to Thursday between 4 and 6 p.m. The extended hours are intended to improve access to healthcare service for residents who may be unable to visit during regular operating hours. Department spokesperson Nadia Ferreira confirmed the changes. Residents are encouraged to make use of the additional service hours at the three facilities. And the West Cape Department of Agriculture, Foot and Mouth Disease War Room met with key agricultural stakeholders, industry partners and veterinary representatives yesterday to review progress on the provincial vaccination program. It was confirmed that the province vaccination program continues to make progress and remains on track. To date, 82% of the Western Cape cattle herd has received its primary foot-mouth disease vaccination, representing a significant milestone in the province's efforts to safeguard animal health. Provincial Agriculture MEC Ivan Meyer, that is Dr. Ivan Meyer, says the progress achieved so far demonstrates the value of strong collaboration between government, private veterinarians, producers and organized agriculture. And finally, the Electoral Commission of South Africa has confirmed that the verification of candidate nominations for the 2026 local government elections is now underway. The IEC received 142,072 nominations, a 43% increase, mind you, from 2021. Including 975 independent ward candidates, the Commission will verify compliance with requirements such as nomination forms, deposit and voter support signatures. Candidates who were not formally submitted by 5 o'clock, the deadline are expected for the elections, will be excluded actually from the elections. The final candidate list are expected to be published on the 16th of September, ahead of the local government elections on the 4th of November 2026. And with that being said, on electoral note, a look at your financial indicators. A short while ago, the Rand traded against the US dollar at 16.3 cents against the US dollar, 18.62 against the euro, and 21.65 against the British pound. 4,436, that is gold, is selling at $4,436.79 a fine ounce. Brent crude oil is trading at $95.63 a barrel. Bitcoin is currently trading at $76,860.65. This is the end of your news bulletin, compiled by the NFM News team. Stay tuned, your weather report follows shortly.

0: Very good afternoon. Welcome back to the Hops family. Let's have a look and see what the weather entails for tonight and tomorrow. That is Friday, the 4th of September 2026. Oudtshoorn, De Rust and Dezdo, minimum of 7 and a max of 17 with partly cloudy weather. George, Mossel, Wilderness and Eisner. Sedgefield and Pedderburg Bay, 11 and 16 with partly cloudy weather. Albertina within Heidelberg, 10 and 17 also with partly cloudy weather along the Hissequa. Colorsdorp, Ladysmith and Zoa, good evening. 7 and a max of 15 can be expected with partly cloudy weather along the beautiful Canaland. Moving along to Swellen Dam, 9, your minimum and a max of 14 can be expected with partly cloudy weather. Uniondale, 7 and a max of 13 with partly cloudy weather. 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You can visit their website for more information at www.saweatherservice.co.za. With that being said, that's the end of our weather report. Back to the Hops. Right here in studio. Ciao, ciao,
1: my brother. Eden FM, that was Sebastian Coleridge with your 4 o'clock news, weather and financial indicators. Thank you, Sebastian. 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

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Ons is nou weer terug na die advertensiebreek. 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
1: We are deeply concerned that fraudsters are continuing to target unemployed and aspiring teachers with false promises of job opportunities. We want to be absolutely clear, the Western Cape Education Department never charges any fee for job applications, appointments or appointment letters. All permanent teaching posts are advertised through our official recruitment processes and any request for payment should be treated as a scam. These criminals are exploiting the hopes of young professionals seeking employment, and we are committed to protecting educators and maintaining the integrity of our recruitment processes.
0: Umphasa wezothutho uBarbara Chris ememelele kumphasa obulungisa mamaloko okhubayo ukuba asungule uphando ukubhubha kwabasebenzi abathathu beSouth African Civil Aviation Authority ababhubha ngethuba kusiwa inqwelomoya ngaseGeorge ngoJanuwari 2020. 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

0: Op om geld te mors op advertenties wat mense vergeet, as jy klante in jou winkel wil hê, lewer Eden FM aktiverings en regstreeks uitsendings van George tot Nysna, Mosselbaai tot Oudtshoorn. 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
2: Middag Paul, ek wil net vir Antie Essie vra om haar nommer vir my te stuur. 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

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It is your drive time show, your number one radio station, Eden FM, your voice in paradise. Samut mai po lamas. Ons maak gereed vir die 5:30 hoofdtrek in Afrikaans. Ek sien daar's mense wat saamkerend was Lapiland.

Ja, it is Nevi with a song of hope right here on your Drive Time show. Eden FM listeners, please, please, please, please, please, please take a good care. Drive with caution. We have three cars involved in an accident in Hope Street, George. Law enforcement on the scene. They are on the scene right now. Three cars involved in an accident in Hope Street, George. It is also reported severe raining and wind between Mosgas and Albertinia. Visibility is low, so please drive safely.

0: Was over Bucky on the wrong side of the highway, standing still in, I think it's Gwine Bridge. So please take good care of them. Thank you, Sebastian Coleridge, for providing that info. Ons breekvat vir 10, ons is nou weer terug.
1: As jy van oud soring en is moeg van die stof en vuil kar, gee jou motorbande jou eindlose probleme. 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

0: I'm all for you, Glenn Jones, on the Drive Time Show. We're about to wrap it up, Eden FM. We are about to wrap it up. My last two advertenties. En dan moet ek 'n vinnige woord kry oor Saragaand. Die 5de September, Eden FM Lang Arm Dance. 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
4: jy van Langarm Dans? En geniet jy die Eden FM klanke? Wel, ons het geluister en nooi jou na die Eden FM Langarm Lente Dans op Saterdag 5de September 2026 in die Conwil Gemeenskapsaal in George. Die gewilde Melody Six Orkest gaan musiek maak en die Eden FM span gaan saam kuier. Die prys is slegs R120. Bring jou eie X, Y, Z en Monkey. Deure oop om 7 namiddag. 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Kaartjies beskikbaar by die Eden FM kantore en die organiseerders Iwet by 044-874-5085 of kontak Auntie Molly by 073-618-6913. Blanche Benjamin by 067-338-7366 of Maggie Williams by 072-270-0571.
0: Ons stel die dag af nie, ons stel die ure af na die Eden FM Langarm Dans saam met die gewilde Melody Six. Bijna groet uit.

0: Right, this interview is partly brought to you by Nedbank. You are listening to Eden FM. Of course, we're talking all things financial matters. 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We're talking all things now smarter investing, which starts with better access, insight, and control. Now, joining us on the line, we have a senior business development consultant at Nedbank Private Wealth, Mr. Lunga Nkongi. Now, he works as a senior business development consultant, as we mentioned, helping clients grow and manage their wealth. He previously served as a regional head for Nedbank stockbroking in Gauteng. Now, he has shared financial insights on behalf of Nedbank, such as discussing gold investments on the Money Web. Mr. Nkongi, let's welcome you to Eden FM.
1: Yeah, thank you so much, BK, for that great introduction, and good afternoon to yourself and your listeners.
0: Let's get straight into it. Now, Lunga, you speak of a smart investment, beginning with better access, insight, and control. Now, can you talk us more about these three elements and why they are so important for investors?
1: Thanks, BK. I think what we've seen for us, investors starting off on their investment journey tend to not ask themselves the correct question up front. Often the goal is clearly defined, with the grandiose objective of making the highest possible capital returns, but the road as to how you get there is often not carefully considered at the start. Successful investing on our side is often less about one perfect decision and more about the process that you follow. And like you touched on in your intro, we've seen that if you have better access to markets, better insights into what's happening, and better control over your portfolio, you tend to overall make more considered decisions over time. So the goal, BK, isn't to try and guess the market every day. The goal is to build a better investing process over time, and understanding that a clear plan is defined and well executed upfront is key to reaching that ultimate objective.
0: Now, thank you, Lunga. You mentioned access there at the start. Now, the world has changed a lot over the recent years. How has access improved for investors over this time?
1: Yeah, investor access has improved quite significantly over the last decades, like you say. Today, investors have access to more information, choice, and to more markets than ever before. And what has helped get investors to this point of access has been things like low barriers to entry. At Nedbank Online Share Trading, for example, we don't have minimum investor amounts, which means that people can make a start with any spare change that they have accessible to them. We've also seen great improvements in technology over this time, which has meant that investors have access to all that we speak about at their fingertips online or via our share trading app, for example. So this access to information has also made things like costs reduce significantly for investors over time. And with more and more brokers offering access to markets, the competition for offering the best product at the most competitive cost has greatly benefited would-be investors. That's also led to things like improved investor education and greater transparency through regulation. The industry has become far more tightly controlled now, which means that transparency and what is is disclosed to clients is of paramount importance. So a powerful question for investors today is not can I access investments, but rather am I choosing the right investments for my goals and risk profile? While investing has become significantly easier, successful investing still requires discipline, diversification, patience, and a clear understanding of one's objectives.
0: Now, look, you touched on a wide range of choice available to investors and made specific reference to international markets. Now, why is that relevant for the South African investor today?
1: I think because many of the big companies that we see and sectors aren't listed in South Africa necessarily. Think, for example, tech and artificial intelligence, which is quite typical for investors currently, as we're seeing in our markets. These companies are typically listed in more sophisticated markets like the US, Europe, and Asia. So when investors typically have access to broader markets, it can help diversify a portfolio better. Diversification for us remains one of the simplest ways to manage risk over time. That doesn't mean that you avoid risk entirely, but you don't put every coin in one market, sector, or currency.
0: But now, access alone doesn't make someone a successful investor, right?
1: Absolutely, that is correct. So access without insight can be quite dangerous. It's like driving at high speed without a map, I often say to clients. The amount of information we have at our fingertips today is quite extraordinary. And with the advent of social media and the release of quick form sort of media, which has flooded investors before, sometimes even more formalized media tends to release the information, there can be a bias towards fake news, which can sway investor decisions. The challenge is no longer getting information. The challenge is knowing what information really matters, sifting through all the mess that is out there currently in the market. That's why research, market insight, and relevant data are so important. And a platform can help you access, but investors still need to ask the right questions, compare, and understand it. Some investors still rely on AI to make their investment decisions, but it shouldn't replace sound judgment or professional advice. So it's become far more important today for investors to avoid making uninformed decisions that can ultimately have costly consequences to reverse down the line.
0: Can you perhaps speak to us more about insight and also the importance of it that you've just touched on?
1: Sure, no problem. So insight enables investors to make choices based on facts, analysis, and objectives rather than emotion or market noise. It also allows investors to assess whether a potential return justifies the associated risk. It's said that informed investors are less likely to panic during market downturns. They understand that volatility is a normal part of investing and are equipped to stay invested through the cycles. Insight also helps investors avoid common pitfalls such as chasing performance, market timing, over-concentration, and the scams that we touched on earlier. Overall, it encourages a disciplined approach to investing, which is a sound starting point that we advocate to our clients at Nedbank Online Share Trading.
0: We are having a chat with Lunga Nkonki, of course, talking Nedbank Online Share Trading. Now we're talking all things smart investing, which starts with better access, insight, and control. Now, Lunga, the other element you spoke of earlier is control. What does control mean in the context of investing?
1: Yeah, I think it's important to first deconstruct what the idea of control is. When people think control, they think you need to be glued to your screen every day, you know, watching markets carefully, consistently watching the ups and downs. But that's not what control means from an online share trading point of view. It just means that you actively and deliberately craft your financial future based on your identified needs and financial goals. It's important to understand what you own and the reasons behind why you own it. And it's also important to review constantly whether it still fits your goals, time horizon, and risk profile. So with a digital platform like Nedbank Online Share Trading, investors can more easily monitor their portfolios and manage transactions more conveniently from the comfort of their homes. But control also means discipline. Not every headline needs to turn your head into a buy or sell decision. That's why it's important to stay glued to the approach that you have at the start, review it continuously, and have enough discipline to control the emotions when things are volatile in the markets.
0: Now, look, let's be now a bit practical. What would you say to someone who feels they don't have enough money or experience to actually start investing?
1: The first and most important thing is to just make a start. I think of my own context. You know, I wish I had put away the little coins that I had, even from as far back as university.
0: Yeah.
1: In the world of investments, to compound interest and capital returns are known to be the eighth wonder of the world. And what we've seen is small amounts put away consistently over time tend to go a much, much far greater way. The most important thing is to start early, invest regularly, and give your money time to grow. Learn as you grow, take your lessons, and keep adjusting your approach, but always have the objective in mind. It's important to diversify rather than putting all your ideas into one basket. And importantly, get advice in the world of information that we live in. If you're unsure about what fits your goals and risk profile, it is best to speak to a qualified investment professional.
0: Now, you mean I should start getting that piggy bank right now?
1: That's it. No better time like the present.
0: As we wrap it up, now, if you could give listeners just one practical tip today, what would it be, Lunga?
1: Like I said at the start, it's important to start with the end in mind. Identify what your investment objectives are and have a reasonable time horizon to give that portfolio a chance to grow over time. Use that as a basis to which to form your investment strategy. And also use the available research and insights which are available to investors. But ultimately, don't forget that a platform can only help you get started, but you need to use it in conjunction with discipline and a plan to ultimately get the highest possible objective of investment returns over a long-term time horizon.
0: Lunga, thank you so much. Any final words maybe from you?
1: The final word is to stay away from emotions when discussing investments. ultimately, things swing in roundabouts, but
0: yeah.
1: The market consistently over time does balance itself out. And if you make choppy decisions through those cycles, you tend to compromise returns over time. Make a start today, have a plan, and stay focused and disciplined through the long-term cycles.
0: Lunga, thank you so much for joining us, and thank you so much for your time.
1: Thank you so much, BK. Thank you as always.
0: All right, so we're joined by Lunga Ngongi from Nedbank. Of course, he is a stockbroking branch head there as we're talking all things Nedbank online share trading. We're saying smart investments starts with better access, insight, and control. 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

So that was Islands in the Stream, Dolly Parton and Kenny Rogers. How sad the passing of the great Dolly Parton. She was 80 years old and died quietly in her sleep. What an amazing woman. She transformed the world of country music and of music as a whole. And has a whole string of accolades and human rights. And she fought for human rights, gave most of her money to charity, and especially gave money to the downtrodden, the underprivileged, the people of Mexico, the black community in America. We will always remember Dolly Parton. But to celebrate, I'm going to play Jolene, a seker grootste treffer, and 9 to 5.

It's a Sundown show. It's Roger, music from the 70s, 80s and 90s. Tonight we've got a very short program, just under 30 minutes. And that will be the case for the next 3 months on a Thursday night because of other programs that will also play on Eden FM. Yes, I hope you enjoyed the Dolly Parton hits. Well, she'll always be a guest here on Eden FM. She died, but she will always be remembered, and her music will keep her alive in our hearts, in our souls, and for many generations to come. Give a little bit, Supertramp, and then some jazz, Havana, Mr. Kenny G, and always be my baby, Mariah Carey.

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I'm going to end off now with My Heart. You and my favorite song, Stylistics. What a fantastic song. Thank you that you listened to the shortened Sundowner Show. Remember, on a Tuesday and a Thursday from 10 past 6 to 7 o'clock.

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Why are bands like Dysfunctional Families? Why are certain artists like Spoiled Children? What are the reasons for the continued success of certain artists? What is the reason people still listen to the Beatles? Are you interested? 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

Good evening and welcome once again to Rock Chronicles, only on Eden FM. My name is Bram Kutsia and I'll be with you until 8 o'clock tonight, as we do on every Thursday evening. And from that song you can hear that there's going to be a lot of music and not a lot of talking today, because this man just has so much music. Billy Joel, and that was Piano Man. And some regard that song as his classical hit song, and I couldn't agree more. Billy Joel, an American singer, songwriter, and pianist, nicknamed the Piano Man after that 1973 signature song of the same name, and he's had a successful career as a solo artist since the 1970s. And from 1971 to 1993, he released 12 entirely self-written studio albums, spanning the genres of pop and rock, and in 2001 released a one-off studio album of classical compositions. So what a wide genre, and how talented this man is. With over 160 million records sold worldwide, one of the world's best-selling musical artists, and he is the fourth best-selling solo artist in the United States. His 1985 compilation album Greatest Hits Volume 1 and Volume 2 is one of the best-selling albums of all time in the US. He was born in the Bronx in New York City, and began taking piano lessons at his mother's insistence, much like Elton John. After dropping out of high school to pursue a music career, he took part in two short-lived bands before signing a record deal with Family Productions and embarking on a solo career with his debut album Cold Spring Harbor in 1971, where he caught the attention of Columbia Records after a live radio performance. And

that prompted him to sign a new record deal with Columbia, a much bigger record company, through which he released the second album, Piano Man, in 1973. And he's had a successful touring career as well, holding live performances across the globe. In 1987, he became one of the first Western artists to hold a rock tour of the Soviet Union. He has had 33 top 40 hits in the US, three of which topped the Billboard Hot 100. That was Still Rock and Roll to Me, Tell Her About It, and We Didn't Start the Fire. He's also been nominated for 23 Grammy Awards, winning 5, including Album of the Year for 52nd Street. Billy Joel was inducted into the Songwriters Hall of Fame in 1992 and the Rock and Roll Hall of Fame in 1999. He was also inducted into the Long Island Music Hall of Fame in 2006. He was also recognized in 2013 at the Kennedy Center Honors when people still wanted to go there. he also received the Songwriters Hall of Fame Johnny Mercer Award in 2001. Well, as I said, a lot of music today. Next song we're going to listen to is My Life.

0: Well, despite modest sales for Piano Man, his first album in 1973, the album's title track became his signature song, ending nearly every concert. And in that same year, his touring band changed. He was a bit of a shake-up, and that also helped him to take that step up, because he really trusted his band. The band toured the US and Canada extensively in the early 70s, appearing on popular music shows, and that's where Joel's songwriting began to attract more attention. And in 1974, the second album, the second Columbia album, and Joel's third album, Street Life Serenade, was recorded. And his manager at the time was John Troy, who was an old New York friend. Streetlight Serenade contains references to suburbia and the inner city, and best known for the song The Entertainer, which hit number 34 in the US. And not long after the release of this album, he began working on his fourth album, Turnstiles. And he wasn't very happy or satisfied with the end result, and there was only one song, Say Goodbye to Hollywood, which was a minor hit. During the tour for that album, Joel's then wife Elizabeth phoned George Martin, the world famous producer, in an attempt to recruit him as producer for Joel's next album. But Martin declined the invitation, and then his wife contacted Phil Ramone from the Ramones, and he attended Joel's concert at New York's Carnegie Hall in 1977, and impressed by what he saw, he went on to produce all seven studio albums Joel recorded from 1977 to 1986, and their first collaboration, The Stranger, in 1977, was an enormous commercial success and established Joel as a household name. The album yielded four top 25 hits on the Billboard charts, Just the Way You Are, number 3, Moving Out, number 17, Only the Good Die Young reached number 24, and She's Always a Woman, 17. Joel's first top 10 album, The Stranger, reached number 2 on the charts and was certified multi-platinum. And it outperformed Simon and Garfunkel's Bridged Over Troubled Water as Columbia's previous best-selling album. Now, that's an accolade. Just the Way You Are, which was written for his then-wife, his first wife, Elizabeth Weber, was inspired by a dream that Billy had and won a Grammy Award for Record of the Year and Song of the Year. Billy Joel was on tour in Paris when he learned the news late one night in a hotel room. And that's when, from there, Billy Joel was in the forefront of the music world. And he still is. He still performs. But more about that a little bit later. Rolling Stone later ranked The Stranger as the 70th greatest album of all time. Time for a double play. It's Still Rock and Roll to Me and Uptown Girl. Here's Billy Joel, only on Eden FM.
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1: You're listening to Rock Chronicles with me, Brahm, and we are looking at the music and life of legendary Billy Joel. In 1978, Joel released his next album, 52nd Street, naming it after Manhattan's 52nd Street, which at the time of its release served as the world headquarters of CBS and Columbia Records. The album sold over 7 million copies, propelling it to number one on the charts, and the hits My Life reached number 3, Big Shot number 14, and Honesty number 24. In 1978, Joel gave his first of what would go on to be at least 150 shows at New York City's Madison Square Gardens. And in 2025, just last year, Billy Joel described playing at the arena as being a dream come true. And he currently dominates the record for most concerts performed at the legendary Madison Square Gardens. And in 1979, he traveled to Havana, Cuba, to participate in the historic Havana Jam Festival, alongside names like Rita Coolidge, Kris Kristofferson, and Stephen Stills. That's a bit of an uproar because of the friction between the USA and Cuba. CBS were unable to record or film it. He was interviewed about his experience of playing at the event for the documentary Havana Jam 79. 52nd Street was also the first commercially released album on the then new compact disc or CD format in 1982. So another groundbreaking accolade for Billy Joel. And the success of his piano-driven ballads like Just the Way You Are, She's Always a Woman, and Honesty led to some critics labeling him as a soft rock or balladeer. He thought they were very unfair, and with his next album, Glass Houses, he tried to record an album that proved that he could rock harder than his critics gave him credit for. And he stated that the album cover, which pictured him wearing a leather jacket and about to throw a rock at a window of his Long Island home, was intended as a symbol of him breaking that glass house of the critics. The album spent 6 weeks at the top of the Billboard album charts, yielding the hits You May Be Right at number 7, It's Still Rock and Roll to Me, reached number 1, and Don't Ask Me Why, number 19. And those are more rock-oriented songs, as you will hear shortly. It's Still Rock and Roll to Me was his first number one on the Billboard Hot 100, where it spent 11 weeks in the top 10 and became the ninth best-selling or biggest-selling single of the year. He also did five sold-out shows at Madison Square Garden in 1980, and it earned him the venue's Gold Ticket Award for selling more than 100,000 tickets. The album also won the 1981 Grammy Award for Best Rock Vocal Performance by a Male, and also the American Music Award for Favorite Album. Also a lot of other awards. So they just, you know, they said he couldn't rock, and he said, hold my beer, let me show you I can rock, and he won all the awards. His next release, Songs in the Attic, was composed of live performances of lesser known songs from the beginning of his career. And the album reached number 8 on the Billboard charts and produced two hit singles, Say Goodbye to Hollywood and She's Got Away. And the next wave of his career commenced with the recording of The Nylon Curtain. But before we get to that, time for more music. We're going to listen to She's Always a Woman, and also The Longest Time.

Well, with the recording of the Nylon Curtain, Joel became more ambitious with his songwriting, and it included highly topical songs like Allentown and Goodnight Saigon. He stated that he wanted the album to communicate his feeling about the American dream and how it changes in American politics during the then Reagan administration, which meant that all of a sudden you weren't going to be able to inherit the good life that your old man had. So he spent more time in the studio crafting the sound of the album that he had than he had on any previous album. In October of 1982, he embarked on a brief tour to support the album and also recorded his first video special live from Long Island. The album went to number 7 on the charts, partially due to heavy airplay on MTV for the videos of the songs Allentown and Pressure. His next album moved away from serious themes and struck a much lighter note. An Innocent Man was Joel's tribute to R&B and doo-wop music of the 1950s and 60s, which resulted in his second Billboard number one hit, Tell Her About It, which was the first single of the album. Also at the time the album was released, the radio stations began playing Uptown Girl, and the song became a worldwide hit when released as a single. And for the video of the song, Christie Brinkley, the then supermodel, was used, or appeared, acted in the video, and that's where she met Billy Joel, and they eventually got married. In December, the title song was released as a single and peaked at number 10 in the US and number 8 in the UK. And early in 1984, and that March, The Longest Time was released as a single, peaking at number 4 on the Hot 100 and number 1 on the Adult Contemporary charts. An Innocent Man was also nominated for Album of the Year Grammy, but lost to Michael Jackson's Thriller. Joel also participated in the USA for Africa's We Are the World project in 1985. He was then asked when he would release a greatest hits album, and it's not the first time that people had asked him that, so now he agreed and he released Greatest Hits Volume 1 and 2 as a four-sided album and two-set CD. The new songs on there, You're Only Human and The Night Is Still Young, was released with it. And the album peaked, or the two songs peaked in the top 40 of the singles charts, peaking at number 9 and 34 respectively. And the Greatest Hits album was highly successful and was certified double diamond by RIAA with over 11.5 million copies sold. It's one of the best-selling albums in American music history. Coinciding with that Greatest Hits album release, he also released a 2-volume video album with a compilation of promotional videos that he'd recorded from 1977 to that time. Next song we're going to listen to is one of my favorites, We Didn't Start the Fire.

The 80s was a very busy time for Billy Joel, because in October 1986, or just before that, in 1985, he released, started planning on the next album, The Bridge, which was released in 1986. And he also started preparing a trip for a concert in the Soviet Union, which occurred in October 1987. The recording of his next album, Stormfront, in 1988, coincided with major changes in his musical career, and some problems with his then manager. The first single for the album, We Didn't Start the Fire, was released in September 1989. Just listen to it. It became his third and most recent US number one hit. He released a few more albums in the late 80s, early 90s. And in 1992, he was inducted into the Rock and Roll Hall of Fame. That year, he also started to work on River of Dreams, finishing the album in early 93. And the first single, The River of Dreams, reached number 3 on Billboard's Hot 100. And the album also included the hits All About Soul and Lullaby, written for his daughter Alexa. The song Great Wall of China was written by his ex-manager Frank Weber, who embezzled a lot of Billy Joel's money and was a regular in the set list for his 2006 tour, 2000 Years. The beginning of 1994, Joel toured extensively with Elton John on a series of tours. The Greatest Hits, Volume 3, yielded To Make You Feel My Love, a Bob Dylan cover. Also, Hey Girl. And during his Central Park concert in 1997, he performed with Garth Brooks. He also has performed with Brian Johnson from AC/DC, Ray Charles. Just everyone was, anyone in the music world wanted to, and still wants to, appear and perform with Billy Joel. And on 31 December 1999, he again performed at New York's Madison Square Garden. At that stage, he said it would possibly be his last tour and his last concert. Famous last word, he's still performing and he's still touring. Let's listen to You May Be Right.

Although he's had a few health problems, he's still performing, still touring, and still releasing songs. On 22 January 2024, he announced his first new pop single in years, and only his second pop song in more than two decades, with Turn the Lights Back On, which was released in February of that year. In June 2025, the first installment of Billy Joel and So It Goes, a two-part HBO documentary about him, premiered at the opening night of the Tribeca Film Festival in New York, and I think it's available on some of the streaming services in South Africa as well. And shortly afterwards, a 155-track playlist comprising 115 songs plus audio clips from the documentary was released on streaming services, including previously unreleased live and demo recordings. Well, that's Billy Joel in a nutshell. Obviously a lot more about the man, but just a brief history of his wonderful life and music, and still going strong. Hope you enjoyed it, and I hope you are keeping warm, and that you will join me again next week, Thursday, for another installment of Rock Chronicles. 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We're going to play out with The River of Dreams. 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Goodbye.

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3: Stop telling everyone what you are trying to become. Stop explaining your plans, announcing every move, and waiting for people to believe in you. My beloved brothers and sisters, some of the greatest changes in your life should happen quietly between you and Allah. While people are talking, build. While they are doubting, improve. While nobody is watching, strengthen your faith, discipline your mind, and work on the life you want. You do not need applause to keep going, and you do not need everyone to understand your journey. Work quietly, make dua privately, trust Allah completely. Then let your character, your peace, and your results speak louder than anything you could ever say. 1. Stop announcing every move before you make it. My beloved brothers and sisters, the first lesson is to stop announcing every move before you make it. There is a strange habit many people have today. Before they even begin, they announce. Before they take action, they explain. Before the seed is planted, they show it to everyone. Before the plan has strength, they expose it to opinions, doubt, envy, and distraction. Then when the excitement fades and people's words enter the heart, the dream becomes heavy. Sometimes the first mistake is not failure. The first mistake is speaking too early. Not every plan deserves an audience. Some plans need silence. Some goals need privacy. Some changes need protection. If Allah has placed something important in your heart, do not rush to put it in front of everyone. Let it grow first. Let it become stronger through prayer, effort, discipline, and consistency. A baby is protected before it can walk. A seed is hidden before it becomes a tree. Your growth also needs a protected season before it becomes visible. My beloved brothers and sisters, when you announce too early, you invite too many voices. Some people will doubt you, some will discourage you, some will laugh quietly, some will compare you to your past, some will say, you tried before and failed, some will say, this is too hard. Some will give advice without understanding your situation. Some may even feel uncomfortable because your growth reminds them of what they are not doing. Before you know it, your heart becomes crowded with voices that Allah never asked you to obey. There is wisdom in privacy. Privacy is not dishonesty. Privacy is protection. You can be sincere without sharing everything. You can be honest without revealing every plan. You can love people without giving them access to every part of your journey. Islam teaches good character, but it also teaches wisdom. Not every blessing should be announced. Not every struggle should be explained. Not every dream should be discussed before it is strong. Some people announce because they want motivation. They want others to say, you can do it. They want encouragement. Encouragement can be beautiful when it comes from the right people. But if your motivation depends only on people's excitement, it will fade quickly. Real change needs a deeper fuel. It needs intention. It needs discipline. It needs tawakkul. It needs a private agreement between you and Allah that says, I will keep going even when nobody sees me. My beloved brothers and sisters, announcing can sometimes give the mind a false feeling of progress. You tell people what you are going to do, and their reactions make you feel like you have already achieved something. But talking about growth is not growth. Talking about discipline is not discipline. Talking about prayer is not prayer. Talking about goals is not work. The real transformation begins when the words stop and the action begins. Be careful not to let speaking replace doing. Stop announcing every move because not everyone who listens is happy for you. This does not mean you should be suspicious of everyone. A clean heart should not live in paranoia. But wisdom understands that people have different hearts. Some are sincere, some are careless, some are jealous. Some are doubtful. Some may unintentionally weaken you. So choose carefully who hears your plans. Share with people who make dua for you, advise you wisely, protect your secrets, and remind you of Allah. My beloved brothers and sisters, some of the greatest growth in your life may begin with one quiet decision. No public declaration, no dramatic message, no long explanation. Just a sincere moment between you and Allah. Oh Allah, I want to change. Oh Allah, help me leave this habit. Oh Allah, help me become disciplined.

0: Allah bless this goal if it is good for me. Then you begin quietly, humbly, consistently. This kind of beginning has barakah because it is rooted in sincerity. Do not announce that you are changing to people who only know how to remind you of your past. Some people cannot see who you are becoming because they are attached to who you used to be. They will bring up your old mistakes, old habits, old failures, and old weaknesses. If you let their words enter too deeply, you may start believing you cannot change. But Allah is the turner of hearts. Allah can transform a servant completely. You do not need permission from your past to become better. My beloved brothers and sisters, stop announcing every move because your energy is limited. The energy you use explaining could be used building. The energy you use defending could be used improving. The energy you use trying to make people understand could be used making dua, learning, practicing and taking action. Not every person deserves a detailed explanation of your journey. Sometimes the wisest response is silence and consistent effort. There is also humility in moving quietly. When you announce too much, the ego can become involved. You may begin wanting people to admire your ambition. You may want them to see you as disciplined before you have built discipline. You may want a reputation for change before change has matured. Silence protects you from this. It keeps the work between you and Allah. It reminds you that the goal is not to look improved. The goal is to become improved. My beloved brothers and sisters, if you have already announced your plans many times and failed, do not despair. Begin again, but this time differently. Speak less, plan more, make dua more, take smaller steps, be consistent. Do not try to impress people with a new announcement. Impress Allah with sincerity. Impress your future self with discipline. Let the new version of you be built quietly, one day at a time. Some things can be shared with the right people at the right time. You may need advice, accountability, support, or guidance. This is wise, but there is a difference between seeking help and seeking attention. Seeking help is humble and purposeful. Seeking attention is often loud and empty. Ask yourself before sharing, will this help me grow or am I only looking for validation? This question can protect your intention. My beloved brothers and sisters, your plans do not become more powerful because more people know about them. They become powerful because Allah blesses them and you work sincerely. Your goals do not need to be announced before they are acted upon. Your transformation does not need a crowd. Your discipline does not need witnesses. Your dua does not need a microphone. Let Allah be your witness. Let action be your language. Stop announcing every move before you make it. Move quietly. Build quietly. Heal quietly. Learn quietly. Prepare quietly. Protect the seed until it becomes strong. When Allah allows it to grow, people will see the fruit without needing to know every hidden step. And even if they never see it, Allah saw it. That is enough for the sincere heart. 2. Build your relationship with Allah when nobody is watching. My beloved brothers and sisters, the second lesson is to build your relationship with Allah when nobody is watching. This is the heart of true growth. Anyone can appear religious in front of people. Anyone can speak beautiful words in public. Anyone can look disciplined when there is an audience. But who are you when nobody sees you except Allah? What do you choose when there is no praise? What do you leave when there is no fear of people? What do you do in private when only your Lord knows? Private worship is one of the most powerful signs of sincerity. The prayer you make when nobody hears, the dua you whisper when the world is sleeping, the tears you shed in sujood when no one is there to comfort you, the sin you avoid when nobody would have known, the charity you give quietly, the anger you swallow for Allah, the forgiveness you choose in your heart, these hidden deeds build a relationship with Allah that public reputation can never replace. My beloved brothers and sisters, your private life is the foundation of your public life. If your private life with Allah is weak, your public image may look good for a while, but the heart will feel empty. But when your private connection is strong, Allah places steadiness in you. You do not need people's praise to feel valuable. You do not collapse when people criticize. You do not change your faith based on the crowd. You carry a secret strength because your heart has private roots with Allah. Build your relationship with Allah through salah when nobody is pushing you. Pray because you need Allah, not because people expect it. Stand before Him with your real heart. Do not only move your body through the prayer while your soul is absent. Speak to Allah through the words of salah. When you say Allahu Akbar, remind yourself that Allah is greater than the worry, greater than the person, greater than the goal, greater than the fear. Let prayer become a meeting, not only a routine. My beloved brothers and sisters, build your relationship with Allah through dua. Private dua is powerful because it reveals what your heart truly wants. When nobody is listening, what do you ask Allah for? Do you ask Him for guidance, a clean heart, stronger iman, protection from sins, barakah in your efforts, healing from your wounds? Do you ask Him to make you sincere? These duas shape your inner life. They show that your growth is not only about worldly success, but about becoming beloved to Allah. Do not wait for a crisis to speak to Allah. Speak to Him in ease and hardship. Speak to Him when you are happy and when you are broken. Speak to Him when you are confused and when you feel clear. The strongest relationship is not built only in emergency. It is built through constant return. If you remember Allah in ease, your heart will know where to go in hardship. If you speak to Him daily, dua will feel like home when pain arrives. My beloved brothers and sisters, build your relationship with Allah through Quran. Even a small daily connection can change your heart. 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The Quran teaches you who Allah is, who you are, why you are here, what matters, what harms the heart, and where true success lies. Without Quran, the world's noise becomes louder. With Quran, the heart begins to hear guidance. Build your relationship with Allah by guarding your private sins. This is not easy in a world where sin is accessible, hidden, and normalized. But private restraint is powerful. When you leave something for Allah while nobody sees, you are proving that Allah's sight matters more to you than people's sight. This builds taqwa. It strengthens the heart. It teaches your nafs that not every desire deserves obedience. Private victory may be unknown to people, but it is known to Allah. My beloved brothers and sisters, do not be discouraged if your private relationship with Allah is not perfect. None of us is perfect. The goal is not to become flawless overnight. The goal is to keep returning. If you fall, repent. If you become distracted, come back. If your prayer feels dry, keep praying. If your dua feels weak, keep asking. If Quran feels distant, begin with a little. Allah loves the servant who returns. Consistency is built with patience. Build your relationship with Allah through gratitude in private. Thank Him when nobody reminds you. Thank Him for blessings you usually ignore. Thank Him for food, sleep, safety, health, guidance, family, lessons, protection, and another chance. Gratitude softens the heart. A grateful servant sees Allah's mercy everywhere. When gratitude becomes private and sincere, it changes the way you walk through life. My beloved brothers and sisters, your private relationship with Allah will protect you from the need to impress people. When you know Allah sees your effort, you do not become desperate for people to see it. When you know Allah hears your dua, you do not need everyone to hear your pain. When you know Allah knows your intention, you do not collapse when people misunderstand. Private closeness gives public strength. There will be times when you feel unseen. You may be improving, but people do not notice. You may be struggling, but people do not understand. You may be doing good, but no one appreciates it. In those moments, remember that Allah is the witness. Hidden effort is not wasted. The deed done for Allah may be more valuable because nobody saw it. Do not trade the sweetness of sincerity for the temporary sweetness of applause. My beloved brothers and sisters, build a secret between you and Allah. A secret good deed, a private prayer, a quiet charity, a habit of night dua, a daily istighfar, a sin you are leaving for Him, a kindness nobody knows about. This secret becomes light in your life. When everything outside feels unstable, your secret with Allah gives you something deep and steady. Build your relationship with Allah when nobody is watching, because one day people will no longer matter the way they do now. One day you will stand before Allah alone. Your image will not speak for you. Your followers will not speak for you. Your reputation will not speak for you. What will matter is sincerity, faith, deeds, repentance, and Allah's mercy. Prepare for that meeting in private before you face it in reality. My beloved brothers and sisters, if you want to work on yourself in silence, start with the heart. Skills matter, discipline matters, goals matter. But nothing matters more than your connection with Allah. Let your private worship be stronger than your public words. Let your unseen effort be more beautiful than your visible image. Build with Allah, and He will place strength in places people cannot reach. 3. Let people doubt you without trying to prove them wrong. My beloved brothers and sisters, the third lesson is to let people doubt you without trying to prove them wrong. This is a difficult lesson because the ego wants to be defended. When someone doubts you, underestimates you, laughs at your effort, or questions your future, something inside you wants to respond immediately. You want to explain, you want to argue, you want to show them they are wrong, you want them to believe in you now. But sometimes the strongest answer is not argument. Sometimes the strongest answer is quiet progress. Not everyone who doubts you deserves your energy. Some people doubt because they are concerned. Some doubt because they do not understand. Some doubt because they only know your past. Some doubt because your growth makes them uncomfortable. Some doubt because they doubt themselves and project that weakness onto you. If you stop for every doubtful voice, you will never move forward. You must learn to keep walking without needing everyone's permission. My beloved brothers and sisters, people's doubt cannot stop what Allah has written for you. If Allah opens a door, people's doubt cannot close it. If Allah places barakah in your effort, people's criticism cannot remove it. If Allah is preparing you, people's opinions cannot cancel your growth. Why give human doubt more power than Allah's decree? Let people speak. Let them think what they want. You keep making dua and doing the work. Sometimes people doubt you because they remember who you used to be. They remember your old mistakes, old habits, old failures, or old laziness. They cannot imagine that Allah can change you. But my beloved brothers and sisters, Allah is able to transform a heart completely. The person who was weak can become disciplined. The person who was distant can become close to Allah. The person who failed before can succeed later. Do not let people freeze you in aversion. Allah is helping you leave. Let people doubt you without becoming bitter. This is important. Do not turn their doubt into hatred. Do not let their lack of belief make your heart dark. Sometimes doubt from others can become fuel, but be careful that the fuel does not become revenge. You are not improving only to make people regret. You are improving because Allah gave you a life, a soul, and a responsibility. The cleanest motivation is not revenge, it is sincerity. My beloved brothers and sisters, if you keep trying to prove people wrong, they still control you. Your whole journey becomes a reaction to them. You work because they doubted, you succeed because they laughed, you post because they ignored you, you speak because they questioned you. This may push you for a while, but it keeps your heart tied to them. Work for Allah, grow for your own soul. Build because your life has purpose, not because someone failed to recognize it. There is dignity in silence. When people doubt you, do not rush to defend every dream. Do not show them every plan. Do not explain every step. Let your discipline become your reply. Let your consistency become your evidence. Let your patience become your strength. Many people speak loudly and build little. Be different. Speak less and build more. The day results appear, you will not need to explain every hidden effort. The fruit will speak. My beloved brothers and sisters, people may misunderstand your quietness. They may think you are doing nothing. They may think you gave up. They may think you are weak. They may think you are still the same. Let them think. You do not need to correct every false assumption. Your time is better spent becoming than explaining. Allah knows what you are doing in private. That is enough. Let doubt teach you emotional strength. If one negative comment destroys your discipline, then your foundation needs to become stronger. If one person's opinion makes you stop, then your intention needs deeper roots. The path of growth will always include critics, doubters, and people who do not understand. Do not be shocked by this. Expect it, then keep going. A heart connected to Allah can hear doubt without surrendering to it. My beloved brothers and sisters, be careful whose doubt you allow close to your heart. Some people speak from fear, not wisdom. Some speak from limitation, not knowledge. Some speak from jealousy, not concern. Some speak from their own failures, not your potential. Do not allow every voice to become guidance. Seek advice from people of faith, experience, honesty, and wisdom. But do not give authority to every opinion. At the same time, do not ignore sincere correction. There is a difference between harmful doubt and beneficial advice. If someone wise tells you to plan better, learn more, avoid a mistake, or check your intention, listen. A humble believer benefits from advice. But if someone only mocks, discourages, belittles, or reminds you of failure without guiding you toward good, do not carry their words too deeply. Protect your heart. My beloved brothers and sisters, remember that even if nobody believes in you, Allah's help is enough. Allah can open the way. Allah can bring the right people. Allah can teach you through difficulty. Allah can give you discipline. Allah can guide your steps. Allah can place barakah in quiet effort. Your success does not require universal belief. It requires Allah's permission, sincere intention, and consistent effort. Let people doubt you while you build your relationship with Allah. Let them doubt while you wake up early. Let them doubt while you study. Let them doubt while you improve your character. Let them doubt while you fight your bad habits. Let them doubt while you save money, build skills, heal your heart, and protect your prayer. Doubt becomes powerless when action continues. My beloved brothers and sisters, one day, if Allah wills, the same people who doubted may see your growth. But by then, you may no longer need their approval. That is true freedom. The goal is not only to prove them wrong. The goal is to become so rooted in Allah that their approval no longer decides your peace. Their doubt did not stop you. Their praise should not control you either. So let people doubt you without trying to prove them wrong. Do not waste your voice arguing with those who cannot see what Allah is building in you. Use your energy wisely. Make dua. Take action. Improve quietly. Stay humble. Stay consistent. Let Allah be your witness. The strongest reply to doubt is not a loud speech. It is a life rebuilt with faith, discipline, and patience. 4. Protect your goals from opinions, distractions, and validation. My beloved brothers and sisters, the fourth lesson is to protect your goals from opinions, distractions, and validation. A goal is like a trust. If it is good, halal, and beneficial, you must protect it with wisdom. Many people do not fail because they lack potential. They fail because they allow too many things to enter the space where their goal is growing. They let opinions weaken them. They let distractions steal time. They let validation decide whether they continue. Protection is part of success. Protect your goals from too many opinions. Advice is useful when it comes from the right source. But too many opinions can confuse your heart. One person says go fast, another says go slow. One says you cannot do it, another says change everything. One says take the risk, another says avoid risk completely. If you listen to everyone, you may become unable to hear your own intention, your own clarity, and the guidance Allah may be placing in your heart after dua and istikhara. My beloved brothers and sisters, choose your advisors carefully. Seek advice from people who fear Allah, understand the matter, speak honestly, and want good for you. Not every person deserves access to your goals. Some people speak from jealousy, some speak from fear, some speak from ignorance, some speak from their own disappointment. Some may love you but still not understand the path you are taking. Respect people, but do not hand your direction to every voice. Protect your goals from distractions. Distraction is one of the biggest enemies of quiet growth. You want to change, but your phone keeps pulling you. You want to learn, but entertainment eats your hours. You want to build discipline, but late nights weaken you. You want to grow closer to Allah, but useless talk fills your day. My beloved brothers and sisters, your future is being shaped by what you repeatedly give attention to. If your attention is scattered, your progress will be scattered. Distractions do not always look harmful. Sometimes they look small and harmless. Just a few minutes scrolling, just one unnecessary conversation, just one more video, just one more argument. But small distractions repeated daily can become years of lost potential. The person who protects their time protects their life. Time is not just something you spend. Time is the material from which your future is built. Do not hand it carelessly to everything that calls your name. My beloved brothers and sisters, protect your goals from the need for validation. This is very important. If you only work when people praise you, you will stop when they become silent. If you only feel motivated when someone believes in you, you will collapse when someone doubts you. If you only continue when people notice progress, then your discipline is not truly discipline. It is dependence. A sincere goal must be able to survive without applause. Validation can become a hidden trap. You share a small achievement, people praise you, and you feel good. Praise itself is not wrong, But if your heart begins needing praise to continue, then praise becomes a chain. The believer works because Allah sees. The believer improves because the soul needs growth. The believer continues because the goal is connected to purpose, not attention. Let validation be a small encouragement, not the foundation. Protect your goals from comparison. You may be building slowly, then you see someone ahead of you and suddenly you feel late. You see someone succeeding faster and your own progress feels worthless. You see someone praised publicly and your private work feels invisible. My beloved brothers and sisters, comparison can poison a good journey. Your timeline is different, your test is different, your rizq is different, your preparation is different. Stay on your path. Protect your goals from sins that remove barakah. Sometimes people want success but ignore the spiritual state of their lives. They lie, cheat, gossip, neglect prayer, consume haram, and then wonder why the heart feels restless. Barakah matters. A goal built with disobedience may bring results but not peace. Ask Allah to make your goals halal, your methods clean, your intention sincere, and your success a means of goodness. My beloved brothers and sisters, protect your goals through dua. Do not only plan, pray, do not only work, ask Allah for barakah. Say, "Oh Allah, if this goal is good for my faith, my life, and my hereafter, bless it for me. If it is not good, turn me toward what is better." This dua protects you from becoming attached to something that may not be best. It also keeps your heart humble because you remember that success comes from Allah. Protect your goals through discipline. Discipline means you do what needs to be done even when feelings change. Some days you will feel motivated, some days you will not. Some days progress will feel exciting, some days it will feel boring. Some days people will encourage you, some days nobody will care. Discipline keeps walking. It does not depend on mood, it depends on commitment. And the believer's commitment is strengthened by intention for Allah. My beloved brothers and sisters, protect your goals by making them part of your worship. If your goal is to earn halal provision, intend to provide, give, and avoid dependence. If your goal is health, intend to take care of the body Allah gave you. If your goal is knowledge, intend to benefit yourself and others. If your goal is business, intend honesty, service, and generosity. Intention turns ordinary effort into something meaningful. A goal connected to Allah becomes stronger. Protect your goals from people who only drain you. Some conversations leave you heavy. Some relationships keep pulling you into old habits. Some environments make you lazy, jealous, distracted, or spiritually weak. You may need distance. Not because you hate people, but because you are protecting the amana of your life. You cannot grow while constantly feeding the things that keep you stuck. My beloved brothers and sisters, protect your goals by staying humble. Sometimes when people begin improving, they become proud. They look down on others. They announce their discipline. They speak as if they changed by their own power. Be careful. Allah can give and Allah can test. Stay humble. Remember how much help you need from Him. Remember where you started. Remember that every good in you is from Allah's mercy. Your goals need an environment. Create one. Keep reminders near you. Reduce distractions. Organize your time. Choose better company. Protect your prayer. Sleep properly. Review your progress. Make dua. Remove what repeatedly weakens you. Growth is not only about desire. It is about building a life that supports what you say you want. A seed grows better in good soil. Your goals also need good soil. My beloved brothers and sisters, protect your goals from opinions, distractions, and validation. Keep them close to Allah. Share them only with wisdom. Work on them consistently. Do not let every voice enter. Do not let every distraction steal your time. Do not let every praise or criticism decide your direction. If Allah has placed something good before you, honor it. Build quietly, protect it, water it with effort and dua, and trust Allah with the growth. 5. Improve yourself every day without needing recognition. My beloved brothers and sisters, the 5th lesson is to improve yourself every day without needing recognition. This is where real transformation happens, not in big announcements, not in dramatic speeches, not in public declarations. Real transformation happens in small daily choices. the choice to pray better, the choice to speak less harshly, the choice to wake up earlier, the choice to learn, the choice to leave a sin, the choice to forgive, the choice to continue even when nobody notices. Many people want to be seen improving, but they do not want the private discipline of improvement. They want people to say, you changed, but they do not want to fight the old habits when nobody is watching. They want the image of growth, not the process of growth. My beloved brothers and sisters, true growth is not always beautiful at first. It is often quiet, uncomfortable, repeated, and hidden. But Allah sees it all. Improve your prayer every day. Maybe today you focus a little more in sujood. Maybe tomorrow you arrive to prayer a little earlier. Maybe you begin learning the meaning of what you recite. Maybe you stop rushing one prayer. These small improvements matter. Do not wait until your prayer becomes perfect before valuing progress. A servant who keeps trying is beloved to Allah. The path to better worship is built step by step. Improve your tongue every day. Speak with more care. Reduce gossip. Reduce complaining. Reduce harshness. Say more dhikr. Say more alhamdulillah. Apologize faster. Encourage someone. The tongue can build or break. Many people work on their bodies, careers, and image, but neglect their speech. Yet words are written. A quiet improvement in your tongue can change your home, your relationships, and your heart. My beloved brothers and sisters, improve your thoughts every day. Stop feeding every fear. Stop believing every negative whisper. Stop comparing your life to others. Stop assuming the worst. Train your mind to return to Allah. When a harmful thought comes, answer it with dhikr, gratitude, or action. You may not control every thought that enters, but you can choose which thoughts you invite to stay. This is daily work. Improve your discipline every day. Discipline is not built only in big moments, it is built in small promises kept. Sleep when you should, wake when you should, finish what you started. Do one task without distraction. Take care of your body. Learn for a short time daily. Save a little. Avoid one harmful habit. Discipline grows when you prove to yourself again and again that you can choose what is right over what is easy. My beloved brothers and sisters, improve your character every day. Be more patient with people, more honest in dealings, more humble in success, more forgiving in conflict, more respectful to parents, more gentle with family, more fair to those you dislike. Character is not improved by words, it is improved through tests. Every difficult person, every delay, every irritation, every disagreement is an opportunity to practice who you say you want to become. Improve your heart every day. Remove a little envy. Remove a little arrogance. Remove a little bitterness. Remove a little attachment to praise. Add gratitude. Add trust. Add sincerity. Add love for Allah. The heart is the center of your life. If the heart improves, everything else becomes better. If the heart remains diseased, even success can become dangerous. Ask Allah daily for a clean heart. My beloved brothers and sisters, improve your relationship with time. Do not let days disappear without purpose. Every day ask, what good did I do today? Not to become anxious, but to become aware. Did you pray? Did you learn? Did you help? Did you repent? Did you move one step closer to Allah? A day does not need to be perfect to be valuable, but it should not be completely wasted. Improve without needing recognition, because Allah's recognition is enough. If you stop a sin and nobody knows, Allah knows. If you control anger and nobody praises you, Allah knows. If you work hard and people still doubt you, Allah knows. If you are healing privately and people still think you are the same, Allah knows. The heart becomes powerful when it no longer needs people to validate every hidden effort. My beloved brothers and sisters, recognition can be delayed. People may not notice your growth immediately. They may keep treating you like your old self. They may not see how hard you are trying. Do not become discouraged. You are not improving for their awareness. You are improving for Allah, for your own soul, for your future, and for your hereafter. Continue. With time, some people may notice. Others may never notice. But Allah's record is complete. Improve yourself without comparing your progress to others. Your daily improvement may look small compared to someone else's public success. But Allah knows your starting point. He knows what you are fighting. He knows the habits you are leaving. He knows the pain behind your effort. Do not despise your small steps. A small step taken sincerely every day can lead to a life that looks completely different. My beloved brothers and sisters, do not try to improve everything at once. That can become overwhelming. Choose one area, improve one prayer, fix one habit, reduce one sin, build one skill, repair one relationship, clean one part of your routine. When that becomes stronger, add more. Lasting growth is often built slowly. Consistency with small good deeds is powerful because it reshapes the soul. Improve even when you feel tired. Not every day will feel inspiring. Some days your effort will be small. That is okay. Do what you can. If you cannot run, walk. If you cannot do much, do a little. If your heart feels weak, at least do not abandon Allah. The goal is not perfection. The goal is faithful return. A tired step toward Allah is still a step. My beloved brothers and sisters, improving yourself every day without recognition creates inner confidence, not arrogance, but quiet confidence. You know you are doing the work. You know you are trying. You know Allah sees you. You do not need to shout. You do not need to prove. You become calmer because your life is not built on image. It is built on real effort. So improve yourself every day, quietly, humbly, sincerely. Let each day contain one small act of growth. Do not wait for people to notice before you continue. Do not stop because applause is absent. Allah sees, Allah knows, Allah rewards. And the person you are becoming through daily effort will one day speak louder than all the recognition you once wanted. 6. Trust Allah's timing when your progress feels invisible. My beloved brothers and sisters, the 6th lesson is to trust Allah's timing when your progress feels invisible. There will be seasons when you are working hard, making dua, improving yourself and trying your best, but the results seem hidden. You may feel like nothing is changing. You may wonder if your effort is wasted. You may see others moving faster and feel behind. This is a test of patience. Invisible progress is still progress when Allah sees it. Roots grow before fruits appear. A tree does not become strong only when you see leaves. Much of its strength is built underground, hidden from the eye. In the same way, Allah may be building roots inside you. Discipline, sincerity, patience, humility, tawakkul, emotional strength, better habits. A cleaner heart. People may not see these roots, but they matter. Without roots, visible success cannot stand. Trust the hidden work. My beloved brothers and sisters, not every result appears immediately because immediate results are not always best. If success arrives before sincerity, it can harm you. If attention arrives before humility, it can corrupt you. If opportunity arrives before discipline, you may waste it. If love arrives before healing, you may become dependent. Allah may delay the visible result while preparing the inner person who must carry it. This preparation is mercy. When progress feels invisible, protect your intention. Ask yourself, would I still do this if nobody notices? Would I still pray, learn, work and improve if people never applaud? Would I still leave this sin if nobody knows? These questions reveal sincerity. Hidden seasons purify the heart because they remove the audience. You learn whether you want Allah's pleasure or people's attention. This is a valuable lesson. My beloved brothers and sisters, do not measure progress only by outward achievements. Sometimes progress is not a new title, more money, more praise, or a visible change. Sometimes progress is that you no longer react the way you used to. You control your anger better. You return to Allah faster. You compare less. You overthink less. You protect your prayer more. You set boundaries more wisely. These are huge changes, even if they are quiet. Trust Allah's timing when people do not see your growth. They may still talk to you as if you are the old version of yourself. They may still doubt you. They may still bring up your past. Do not let that pull you backward. People often notice results late. Allah notices effort immediately. Keep growing. Your transformation does not need their early recognition to be real. My beloved brothers and sisters, invisible progress can feel lonely. You are changing, but the world around you looks the same. You are trying, but no one knows how difficult it is. You are making sacrifices, but no one praises them. In that loneliness, turn to Allah. Say, "Oh Allah, you see what they do not see. Accept it from me. Strengthen me. Keep me sincere." This dua can carry you through hidden seasons. Do not compare your hidden season to someone else's harvest season. You may be seeing their fruit while your roots are still growing. You may see their public success, but not their private struggle. You may see their result, but not their years of effort. Comparison can make you abandon your own path just because it is not visible yet. Stay with your journey. Allah has different timing for every servant. My beloved brothers and sisters, trust that Allah does not waste sincere effort. People may forget, people may overlook, people may fail to appreciate, but Allah does not lose anything. Every good deed, every resisted temptation, every sincere tear, every disciplined mourning, every private dua, every attempt to improve is known to Him. The world may not count it, but Allah counts with perfect knowledge. Sometimes progress feels invisible because you are too close to it. Others may one day notice changes you did not see, but even if they do not, ask yourself, am I closer to Allah than before? Am I more aware of my weaknesses? Am I trying more sincerely? Am I less controlled by people's opinions? Am I more willing to take responsibility? These questions show growth that numbers and applause cannot measure. My beloved brothers and sisters, be patient with slow progress. A habit built over years may not disappear in days. A wounded heart may not heal in 1 week. A skill may not develop instantly. A relationship with Allah may need consistent nurturing. Do not quit because progress is slow. Slow progress with consistency is better than fast excitement followed by giving up. Allah loves steadiness. Trust Allah's timing by continuing the work. Do not stop watering the seed because you cannot see the tree yet. Do not stop making dua because the answer has not appeared yet. Do not stop improving because people do not notice yet. Do not stop learning because mastery feels far away. Keep showing up, keep returning, keep acting sincerely. One day, by Allah's permission, what was hidden may become clear. My beloved brothers and sisters, when progress feels invisible, look for small signs of barakah. A little more peace, a little more discipline, a better reaction, a stronger prayer, a clearer mind, a door that opens quietly, a bad habit that weakens, a heart that feels softer. These signs matter. Do not ignore them because they are not dramatic. Allah often changes lives through small, repeated mercies. Invisible progress also protects you from pride. If everything changed quickly and everyone praised you, the ego might become strong. Hidden progress keeps you humble. It reminds you that you still need Allah. It teaches you to work without applause. It teaches you to value the process. It teaches you that growth is not only about being seen, but about becoming sincere. My beloved brothers and sisters, trust Allah's timing when your progress feels invisible. Keep building roots. Keep making dua. Keep improving. Keep protecting your intention. What is hidden with Allah is not lost. What is delayed by Allah is not denied. What is being prepared by Allah will appear when He knows the time is right. Your job is to remain faithful in the hidden season. 7. Let your character, peace, and results speak for you. My beloved brothers and sisters, the final lesson is to let your character, peace, and results speak for you. There comes a time when you must stop explaining and start embodying. Stop telling people you changed. Become changed. Stop telling people you are disciplined. Live with discipline. Stop telling people you are closer to Allah. Let it show in your humility, patience, honesty, and mercy. The loudest proof of growth is not speech, it is transformation. Your character speaks when your words are tested. Anyone can speak beautifully when life is easy. But what happens when you are angry? What happens when you are disappointed? What happens when someone disrespects you? What happens when nobody is watching? What happens when you have power over someone? Character is revealed in pressure. If you want your life to speak for you, improve what appears when you are tested. My beloved brothers and sisters, let your patience speak. Instead of arguing with every critic, remain steady. Instead of reacting to every insult, protect your dignity. Instead of rushing to prove people wrong, keep doing the work. Patience is not weakness, it is strength under control. A person who can remain calm when the ego wants to explode has built something powerful inside. Let your honesty speak. Be truthful when lying would be easier. Keep promises when nobody would punish you for breaking them. Deal fairly with people even when you could take advantage. Return what is not yours. Speak with integrity. A reputation built on honesty is stronger than a reputation built on appearance. People may not notice immediately, but Allah sees, and over time truth has a way of becoming visible. My beloved brothers and sisters, let your peace speak. A person who has worked on themselves quietly carries a different kind of calm. They are not easily dragged into drama. They do not need to respond to every provocation. They do not chase every opinion. They do not panic over every delay. Their peace becomes evidence that their heart is connected to Allah. This kind of peace cannot be faked for long. It grows from private tawakkul. Let your discipline speak. Show up consistently, keep your commitments, do what you said you would do, even when excitement fades. Discipline is a language people understand without long explanations. If you are building a skill, practice. If you are improving health, stay consistent. If you are building faith, protect your worship. If you are changing habits, prove it through repetition. The result of discipline becomes visible over time. My beloved brothers and sisters, let your kindness speak. Some people think self-improvement means becoming cold, distant, and proud. But true growth should make you more merciful, not more arrogant. If Allah is improving you, people should see better manners, not a bigger ego. Be gentle without being weak. Be generous without seeking praise. Be helpful without losing boundaries. Let your growth benefit others, not only yourself. Let your silence speak. Not every accusation needs a defense. Not every rumor needs attention. Not every misunderstanding needs a long explanation. Sometimes silence, consistency, and time are enough. If you keep living with integrity, false words lose power. Allah can defend you in ways you cannot. Do not waste your life trying to answer every tongue. Answer with character. My beloved brothers and sisters, let your results speak. But remember that results are not only worldly. Yes, success can speak. A changed life can speak. Better habits can speak. A stronger body, better work, completed goals, and visible achievements can speak. But spiritual results also speak. A softer heart, more controlled anger, more sincere prayer, more gratitude, more contentment, more dignity, more trust in Allah. These results may be quiet, but they are precious. Do not become attached to showing people results. This is important. Letting your life speak does not mean performing for people. It means you stop relying on words and live sincerely. If people see, alhamdulillah. If they do not see, Allah sees. The goal is not to impress creation. The goal is to become a better servant. Sometimes the most valuable results are hidden from the world and known only to Allah. My beloved brothers and sisters, your peace can become a message. When people see you no longer begging for approval, they understand something changed. When they see you no longer reacting to disrespect the way you used to, they understand something changed. When they see you no longer chasing what harmed you, they understand something changed. When they see you walking with calm faith after hardship, they understand Allah strengthened you. Let your life speak through consistency. One good day is easy. One week of motivation is easy. But months of quiet effort, years of private growth, repeated return to Allah, and steady improvement despite difficulty, this is powerful. Consistency turns private intention into visible transformation. It is not always exciting, but it is effective. Keep going long enough for your life to become the proof. My beloved brothers and sisters, do not rush the moment when your life speaks. Let Allah decide the timing. If you try to force visibility too early, you may harm your sincerity. Keep building, keep improving, keep making dua, keep refining your character. When Allah wants something to become known, He can make it known. Until then, be content that He knows. Let your character speak to those who doubted you. Let your peace speak to those who disturbed you. Let your discipline speak to those who underestimated you. Let your gratitude speak after hardship. Let your humility speak after success. Let your private worship speak in the light Allah places on your life. Let your results speak without arrogance, without revenge, and without the need to humiliate anyone. My beloved brothers and sisters, the most beautiful life is not the life that shouts the loudest. It is the life that carries sincerity, faith, discipline, mercy, and peace. People may forget your announcements, but they will remember how you made them feel. They may doubt your words, but they cannot deny consistent character forever. They may not know your hidden dua, but they may see the barakah Allah places in your path. So let your character, peace, and results speak for you. Speak less about who you are becoming and become it. Explain less, embody more, announce less, build more, defend less, trust Allah more. When Allah strengthens you in private, He can honor you in ways that do not require noise. And even if the world never fully understands your journey, the journey is not wasted if Allah is pleased. My dear brothers and sisters, you do not need to tell the world who you are becoming. Some of your greatest growth will happen in places nobody can see. In your prayers, your discipline, your private struggles, and the choices you make when nobody is watching. Keep building even when nobody applauds. Keep improving even when people doubt you. Allah sees every sincere effort that the world overlooks. Do not waste your energy trying to convince people that you will succeed. Use that energy to become stronger in faith, wiser in your choices, calmer in your heart, and more disciplined in your life. Make your plans, take action, make dua, and trust Allah with the outcome. Your journey does not need everyone's understanding. Build yourself quietly. Trust Allah deeply. And when the time is right, you will not need to explain how much you have changed. Your character, your peace, and the life you have built will speak for you. May Allah strengthen you in private and make your growth a source of goodness in this life and the hereafter. Ameen.
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And there's one discussion, or there's one thing that I seldomly hear people talk about. It's overstimulation. Ons is so baie omsingel en omring met mense, dat jy soms net, dis net te veel informatie, te veel responsibilities, te veel notifications, te veel conversations, te veel geraas, te veel keuses. You know, there's always people needing something from you, and it's not that you are spiritually distant, it's just there's an overstimulating response of people needing something. You know, when your nervous system is eventually saying no, is nou genoeg die. And you know, we use wisdom so rarely in these events, because jy moet kan discern die verskil tussen I don't want to and I genuinely cannot take anything else right now. Want daar is 'n verskil tussen ek wil nie en al wil ek, ek is nie in kapasiteit om het nou te kan doen nie. And Jesus recognized this moment that there is nothing wrong with recognizing your limits, because Jesus often withdrew to lonely places to pray. Hy het altyd sy kop omself onttrek om sy kop te gaan skoonmaak, om 'n bietjie te gaan commune met die Vader. And you know, we have to, ons moet onsself onttrek somtyds, because he did it so that he could continue serving people from a healthy place. Hoeveel keer dien ons mense uit 'n ongesonde plek uit? So sometimes you just need to put the phone down, you need to turn the television off, you need to leave the group chat, you need to take their headphones out, sit somewhere quiet, close the door, take a walk, drink some water, breathe, and just pray. Lord, I need you to quiet everything around me so that I can hear you again. En net so vinnig voor ons afsluit vanaand, wanneer jy overwhelmed is, wanneer daar te veel dinge op jou vurk is, just take a 5-minute reset. 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Just breathe. Reduce the noise. Put your phone on silent. Turn off the unnecessary notifications. Step away from unnecessary conversations. Net voor ek op die program gekom het, het ek 'n moment nodig gehad en ek sit my alarm aan vir 10 minute. Net om die geraas stil te maak. Check your body. 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Waar het jy heel dag gesit? And check your spirit.
ask God, what do I actually need to do right now? And sometimes the answer will be pray. Sometimes the answer will be sleep. Sometimes the answer will be eat. Sometimes, and in my geval soos no, the answer would be cry. Sometimes the answer would be say no. Ask for help. Or be still. The point of endurance doesn't mean you never stop. The word says, let us not become weary in doing good, for at the proper time we will reap harvest if we don't give up. Come to me, all you who are weary and burdened, and I will give you rest. Oh, onze lieve Jesus is prachtig. Prachtig in hoe hy dinge doen. En so, vanaand familie, vanaand se reminder is maar net die, you are allowed to rest. You don't have to earn rest by completely breaking down first. You don't have to collapse before you deserve a break. You don't have to prove your strength by suffering silently. When Jesus says, come to me, all you who are weary and burdened, and I will give you rest. So vanaand, vat 'n breather. Drink 'n bietjie water. Skakel die geraas af. Bid. En slaap as jy slaap nodig het. Môre sal nog steeds daar wees. If you needed that tonight, tonight was the grace, and perhaps that is something that we can be grateful for. Not because everything is perfect, but because even when we are tired, God is faithful. Baie dankie dat julle ingeskakel het vanaand saam met my. Wayone Erasmus op die Give Thanks with a Grateful Heart program. Rest when you need rest. Pray when you don't know what to do. And remember that you don't have to carry what God has asked you to surrender. Tot de volgende keer, familie. Zelfde tijd, zelfde plek, pleegeres. Voor nog programma. En natuurlijk, die Love Doctor. Net om 10 tot 12. Shalom.

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0: 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It does like as Tetelet the Civil Cellar 013, the Money Prophet.
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0: 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I was Dube one time. I suffice Dube one time. I was Dube one time. I was Sarkas Dube one time. 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I was Dube one time.